0: devices were damaged over the weekend, including 20 at Coltman Plaza Shopping Centre in Lucas. 10 of those were brand new. It's believed they were targeted for the copper wire in their charging cables. A $500,000 state investment in portable ultrasound gear and clinical training will allow earlier detection of pregnancies and reduce delays in accessing abortions. Local reproductive health services are available at Lucas, Sebastopol and Windaree, all under the management of Ballarat Community Health. Eureka MP and Agriculture Minister Michaela Settle says poultry producers will be given more time to prepare for new animal welfare regulations as the industry focuses on the threat of the H5 bird flu. The move to national regulations has been pushed back to the middle of next year. Those changes will include the phasing out of conventional cages by 2036, while still allowing farmers to choose systems that suit their individual needs. That's the latest local news.
1: Something haunting is coming to Piano Bar Ballarat. 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
2: Hi, I'm Phoebe Humphrey. Mortgage holders are bracing for a fourth interest rate hike this year. The Reserve Bank is widely expected to increase the cash rate to 4.6% tomorrow, its highest level in 15 years. Finance Minister Katie Gallagher telling the ABC the federal government is providing cost of living relief.
3: We know that people are doing it really tough right now. There's a global inflation challenge we've seen across other advanced economies. Interest rates go up in the last month or so. The war in the Middle East could not end soon enough.
2: It comes as the Treasurer will today unveil a $6 billion federal budget boost. New stats shine a light on the state of our housing crisis, with almost three quarters of Aussies believing the divide between those who can afford to buy a home and those who can't is growing. 39% have given up on the dream of home ownership altogether. The News Corp research found millennials and Gen Zs are the age groups most likely to feel they'll never be able to buy. Donald Trump has called arrests at a US airbase in England fantastic. Five men have been arrested on suspicion of explosives, forcing the evacuation of dozens of homes in the Cotswolds. The US president says the men were known to authorities.
4: The arrest in the UK was fantastic. Working with Britain, it was an amazing job. We had them under investigation. They were looking to do big damage to our port.
2: And the emblem for the Brisbane 2032 Olympic and Paralympic Games will be unveiled in parts this week, with the first piece being revealed tomorrow in Cairns.
1: D2E Gym. From Dalacombe to Wendouree, you're never too far from a D2E.
2: In sport, the AFL Premiership Trophy has touched down in Brisbane for a third time after Saturday's grand final win. On Nine, Lions coach Chris Fagan admits it's exciting to see how much the club has grown since he stepped into the top job 10 years ago.
5: My first year, there'd be lucky to get 10,000 people at the Gabba. Now it's 35, 40,000 people. Our membership was about 20,000. Now it's nearly 90,000.
2: And a wild night in Newcastle with Knights fans celebrating the club getting into its first NRL grand final in 25 years after downing Penrith 22-14.
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6: Partly cloudy in Ballarat today, heading for a top of 19. Tomorrow, partly cloudy conditions, 21 on the way. A shower or two expected for Wednesday with 20 our top, and then 20 and showers again for Thursday.
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and Dr. Dre. That's California Love. On 103.1 Power FM, it is the Workday Hits with Jules with you for your Monday morning. How amazing was that Kylie Minogue concert on the weekend? We just heard G Flip before. Who knew that was the absolute combo that we needed to hear in our lives?

0: Oh, it was brilliant. Kylie and G Flip, can you guys do more stuff together? Definitely could have watched a whole entire hour of that, but it was nice to see the grand final also playing out as well. Hey, coming up very soon, we've got some music on the way from Cyril, we've got some Noah Kahan in there, and some music from Maroon 5.
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0: He's on a busy Aussie tour at the moment. It is absolutely jam-packed. He played on Friday night, Saturday night. He's playing tonight and tomorrow night at Rod Laver Arena. 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That's Noah Kahan with The Great Divide. Coming up inside the next five, we've got Olivia Rodrigo and Maroon 5.
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0: Partly cloudy in Ballarat today, heading for a top of 19. 21 and partly cloudy conditions for tomorrow. A shower or two and a top of 20 for Wednesday, and then showers to continue and a top of 20 for Thursday. That is your Powercast. 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
1: That is the latest one from Olivia Rodrigo. It's Stupid Song on 103.1 Power FM. You're on the Workday Hits right now with Jules for your Monday. I hope you enjoyed your long weekend. How epic is 3 days off in a row? Seriously, we should have a 4-day working week, shouldn't we? So nice just on a Friday morning to wake up and go, oh, I don't have to go to work. I mean, still have to do mum stuff, but don't have to go to work. It's pretty nice. Coming up very soon, inside the next 15, we've got Shouse, we've got a throwback from Simple Minds and some Benson Boone.
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Coming up to 11, and we've got some great music on the way from Harry Styles.

0: And we've also got some Rosé and Bruno Mars in there. And if your child has ever dreamed on being on the radio, I'm going to let you know how they can step right into these Power FM studios, into the announcer chair, and could be talking live on air with Crystal and Alex. 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
10: Hello, I'm Robert Clennon. Police are warning there will be more stop and search operations at local shopping districts after a blitz at Stockland Wendouree led to the seizure of knives and other weapons. Last week's crackdown saw more than 300 people searched and the discovery of 9 potential weapons, including a hammer and a meat cleaver. The state's Minister for Agriculture and Eureka MP Michaela Settle says poultry producers will be given more time to prepare for new animal welfare regulations because the industry at the moment is focusing on the threat of the H5 bird flu. The move to national rules has now been pushed back to the middle of next year. More than 2,000 drivers have been tested for drugs and alcohol so far as part of the long weekend blitz, which does continue until midnight tonight. Operation Scoreboard caught 5 impaired drivers and saw 5 impoundments just over Friday and Saturday. There's been a big drop in family violence incidents in Ballarat, according to the latest crime data. They've fallen by 8%, although that is against a backdrop of an 11% increase in reported crime overall. That's the latest local news.
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0: Hi, I'm Phoebe Humphrey. The federal government will today unveil a $6 billion budget improvement. Treasurer Jim Chalmers will announce the boost while revealing the final budget outcome for 2025-26. Finance Minister Katie Gallagher telling the ABC it shows how much the federal government has been doing.
11: Whether it's been savings, paying down debt, all of that in the last few years to make sure that the budget's in as good a shape as possible. You know, we've been very mindful of the role that we play across the economy.
0: It comes just a day ahead of the Reserve Bank handing down its latest rates decision, which is widely tipped to increase to 4.6%. More than a third of Australians have given up the idea of owning their own home. That's according to new research by News Corp, shining a startling light on our housing crisis. But the research suggests Gen Z had slightly brighter hopes than millennials, with 47% of 30 to 45-year-olds stating they've resigned to never entering the housing market. A farmer is believed to have foiled a suspected terror plot in the UK. The woman calling police after finding three vans abandoned in the middle of the road and spotting a group of masked men heading to a nearby RAF base, which is used by the US military. Five men were arrested on suspicion of explosives. And the Pharmacy Guild of Australia is calling for a price freeze on the 80th anniversary of the PBS. It wants the federal government to keep the cost of medications at $25 until 2030, in line with the price for concession card holders, which is $7.70.
1: D2E Gym from Delacombe to Wendouree. You're never too far from a D2E.
0: In sport, Newcastle's Phoenix Crossland has been referred straight to the NRL judiciary after a hip drop tackle that saw Panther Nathan Cleary taken to hospital. The Penrith star broke his ankle in the club's 22-14 loss against the Knights last night. To AFL, the Lions are celebrating Mad Monday in Brisbane today after claiming their premiership three-peat, and Mike Baird has resigned as the chair of Cricket Australia. It comes amid the Big Bash League sale fallout. Former Test batsman David Boone will take over in the interim. That's the latest news and sport.
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2: Partly cloudy conditions in Ballarat today, heading for a top of 19, 21 and partly cloudy for tomorrow. A shower or two expected and a top of 20 for Wednesday. Then Thursday, showers expected and a top of 20.
1: Singing at the top of your lungs for the next hour might get you a meeting with HR. But it'll also drown out Megan trying to tell you about her air fryer.

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0: Mr. Mister with Broken Wings on 103.1 Power FM. It is the Workday Hits right now. If you're looking for something fun to do with the family in the second week of the school holidays, why not hit up Lake Wendouree? Because the pedal boats are back. That's when you know it's spring. You see the cygnets around the lake with all the swans. You see the magpies going crazy, swooping everybody. And the pedal boats are back. They're up basically near Windmill Drive, so just opposite the Ballarat Botanical Gardens. It's $22 per boat, 20-minute hire. You get two adults in there and three small children if you want. If you want more details, head to Lake Wendouree Pedal Boat Hire, but it seems like a really fun thing to do. I did it like years ago when they first popped up at Lake Wendouree, and it was a ball. Of course, it is weather dependent. If it's raining, the boats won't be there. Coming up in the next 15, Ed Sheeran and some Taylor Swift.
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0: Top of 19 and partly cloudy conditions in Ballarat today. 21 and partly cloudy for tomorrow. A shower or two and a top of 20 for Wednesday. Then Thursday, showers expected again and a top of 20. 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

0: it's good, isn't it? I can't wait to hear it. The whole thing. I'm guessing she's got another album on the way because she's not busy enough, is she? Taylor Swift, what a wonder. Hey, you're on Power FM. This is the Workday Hits. We've got Green Day and Alex Warren coming up soon.
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0: on the Workday Hits. All thanks to the Ballarat and District Trotting Club. Make it a family day at the Flying Horse Entertainment Venue. Great food and a playroom the kids will love. We're creeping up to midday, which means we have the throwback lunch on the way with a bit of Destination Calabria in there. Destination Unknown. As well as that, an absolute banger from Blue. And a couple of other fun treats in there. It's all coming up in that throwback lunch just after your news at midday.
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10: Hi there, I'm Rob McLennan. Well, police have launched a three-month operation targeting problem areas with snap mini blitzes. It's designed to show a visible presence in places of concern around Ballarat by staging rapid fire 3-hour crackdowns 7 days a week. It comes after last week's stop and search blitz at Stockland Wenderee, in which knives, a hammer and a meat cleaver were seized. The latest crime data meantime reveals reported offences in Ballarat have climbed by 11% in the last year, but there is a bit of good news in at least one area. The stats show domestic violence has fallen gone by 8% over that time. Statewide, crime, robberies and burglaries have plummeted by one quarter. Two Ballarat stars have been chosen to represent the Big V at the AFL Open, a flagship national event for footballers who have an intellectual impairment and wheelchair players. Both Rachel Duffin and Sam Hudson will represent Vic Country again after impressing with the Ballarat Bulldogs All Abilities team. The action is at La Trobe Uni. That's the latest local news and sport.
11: Something haunting is coming to Piano Bar Ballarat. 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
12: Hi, I'm Phoebe Humphrey. The Treasurer is set to announce a $6 billion budget boost today as he faces pressure to curb inflation. It comes as the Reserve Bank is widely expected to hike interest rates to a 15-year high tomorrow. Jim Chalmers is tipped to reveal the final budget figures, revealing the underlying deficit is around $6 billion lower than initially forecast. Meantime, Barnaby Joyce claims Labor is driving Australia's economy into the dirt ahead of the rates decision. The One Nation MP telling Seven the federal government needs to rein in spending.
13: Our inflation rate is the highest of the developed countries. People are definitively poorer than they were a decade ago when you look at the GDP per person rather than this trick of just trying to stack it up with people from overseas.
12: The Greens want the heads of OpenAI and Anthropic to answer questions. They've been requested to appear before a Senate inquiry on artificial intelligence and data centres. It follows the rogue AI agent that hacked Medicare in June with concerns about public data and security. Australia's underworld is becoming harder to police as it moves online. According to the country's top crime agency, the Criminal Intelligence Commission says crooks at the top of the chain are using encrypted platforms to hire offenders to carry out their dirty work. The crime is service model dubbed Crime Tasker has been widely used in Melbourne's tobacco wars. And Madonna has performed at the MTV Video Music Awards for the first time in 23 years. The Queen of Pop also leads the pack when it comes to nominations with 13.
11: D2E Gym. From Dalacombe to Wenderee, you're never too far from a D2E.
12: In sport, Phoenix Crosslands grand final dreams now hang in the balance of the NRL judiciary tomorrow night. The Newcastle hooker has been referred straight to the judiciary after being sent off for a hip drop tackle that left Panthers halfback Nathan Cleary with a broken ankle. The Knights are through to their first grand final in 25 years. And celebrations for the Triple Premiership Lions move into Mad Monday territory today. Coach Chris Fagan has told Seven today's festivities are just for the players.
14: I think they've got some hotel organised. I think I might go over for an hour or two and then disappear.
12: That's the latest news and sport.
11: 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They'll transport you to and from Melbourne Airport. 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
15: Partly cloudy in Ballarat today, heading for a top of 19, 21 and partly cloudy for tomorrow. A shower or two expected and 20 degrees for Wednesday and then again 20 and showers for Thursday.
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0: JLT and the Lost Civilization with tequila, rounding out your throwback lunch. All thanks to KFC Ballarat, keeping life finger licking good every day. It's Jules in your hot seat for your Monday afternoon. And still to come, we have some great music. We've got Five Sauce, some Miles Smith, and Olivia Rodrigo.
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0: Not too bad in Ballarat today. 19 is our top. Partly cloudy conditions set to continue. Partly cloudy and 21 for tomorrow. A shower or two expected and a top of 20 for Wednesday, then 20 degrees and showers for Thursday. 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

Nice little throwback there from Five Sauce. She looks so perfect on the Weekday Hits on 103.1 Power FM. If you have been looking around your social circle going, what? Where are my friends? I just don't seem to catch up with anyone anymore. 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

0: It's your Workday Hits, all thanks to Harvey Norman Ballarat, your destination for Windows laptops and Apple Mac computers. Coming up to 1 o'clock, we've got this one on the way from Bruno Mars. Loving that one. Has a real 70s vibe, doesn't it? Also, we've got Piece of Your Heart coming up. And if you need a new podcast to listen to, I've got a few up my sleeve. I'm going to give you some tips right after one.
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2: So, laid down, have a nap. It's probably zonked out for about half an hour. And then halfway through my nap, I'm like, no, something definitely doesn't smell right in the kitchen. I get up. Stupid me had left the fried rice on the stove. Stove's still on.
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2: 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Oh. 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
2: Oh, God. 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
13: Hello, I'm Robert Clennon. Police are warning there will be more stop and search operations at local shopping districts after a blitz at Stockland Wendouree led to the seizure of knives and other weapons. Last week's crackdown saw more than 300 people searched and the discovery of 9 potential weapons, including using a hammer and a meat cleaver. The state's Minister for Agriculture and Eureka MP Michaela Settle says poultry producers will be given more time to prepare for new animal welfare regulations because the industry at the moment is focusing on the threat of the H5 bird flu. The move to national rules has now been pushed back to the middle of next year. More than 2,000 drivers have been tested for drugs and alcohol so far as part of the long weekend blitz, which does continue until midnight tonight. Operation Scoreboard caught 5 impaired drivers and saw 5 impoundments just over Friday and Saturday. There's been a big drop in family violence incidents in Ballarat, according to the latest crime data. They've fallen by 8%, although that is against a backdrop of an 11% increase in reported crime overall. That's the latest local news.
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2: Hello, I'm Monique Crichton. Well, Labor insists it's making progress when it comes to the budget. Treasurer Jim Chalmers has unveiled a $6 billion improvement to the final budget outcome for 2025-26, but he admits the job's not done.
7: We've managed the budget much more responsibly than our predecessors. That's not to say that the job is finished. Of course, from budget to budget, it requires ongoing vigilance and diligence. And that's what people have been getting from us, and you can expect that to continue.
2: The figures have been revealed as the Reserve Bank Board meets to consider what's next for interest rates. It's widely expected borrowers will face a fourth rate hike tomorrow. At least 27 people have been killed in 2 mass shootings in South Africa. Police have launched a manhunt following the separate shootings in Cape Town and Johannesburg. Dozens more have been injured. New research has found Aussies place a high value on friendships, but life gets in the way of maintaining them. A survey finding 37% cancel plans because they're tired. A quarter say they need time alone. 1 in 5 don't go out because of the cost. And Madonna has taken home the award for Best Artist at the VMAs.
14: I spent the last year and a half finding myself, believing in myself, and really making the music that I wanted to make.
2: The 13-time nominee also performed to open the show in LA.
1: D2E Gym. From Dalacombe to Wendouree, you're never too far from a D2E.
2: In sport, Phoenix Crossland will front the NRL judiciary tomorrow night after being directly referred for a nasty hip drop tackle that broke Panthers star Nathan Cleary's ankle. The Newcastle player will have to argue his case if he's any chance of making the grand final against the Roosters. Meantime, it's Mad Monday for the AFL grand final winning Lions in Brisbane. And the final one day cricket match between Australia and South Africa will be a dead rubber. The home side taking a 2-0 series lead over the visitors after a 32-run victory in Johannesburg. That's the latest in news and sport.
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0: These partly cloudy conditions set to continue for the rest of the afternoon. 19 has been our top today. At 21 and partly cloudy again for tomorrow. A shower or two and a top of 20 for Wednesday. And then showers expected and a top of 20 degrees for Thursday.
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0: 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We've got Pink coming up soon, as well as Sam Fender and Olivia Dean.
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0: swear to God, my husband listens to that song on repeat all the time. Sam Fender and Olivia Dean, that is Rain Me In. If you love Olivia Dean as much as my husband does, you got to get tickets and they are selling fast. She's hitting up Rod Laver Arena in Melbourne on Monday and Tuesday, the 5th and 6th of October. If you want those tickets, tickertech.com.au. Jimmy Eat World with a bit of a throwback coming up soon and Cyril remixing one of our old favourites from The Cause.
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2: The woman who accused Jay-Z of assault when she was 13 years old has fully recanted her allegations and apologised to both him and Beyonce and said she's actually never met him.
3: And the MTV VMAs are today with Madonna opening the ceremony. First time she's been there, made a big comeback since 2003. Do you know what happened in 2003?
2: Oh, is that when she kissed Britney and Christina?
3: 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Yeah. Such a controversy. But it is a big night. 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
0: Tell you what, apart from grand final day, we've had some cracking days weather-wise in the last few. Partly cloudy today with a top of 19, 21 and partly cloudy conditions for tomorrow. A shower or two expected and a top of 20 for Wednesday, and Thursday a little bit wet as well. Showers expected and a top of 20. 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

0: was in the 90s. No doubt you love them now that Cyril's remixed them. That's Breathless on 103.1 Power FM. You're on the Workday Hits. Hey, coming to Ballarat very soon is the Melbourne Fringe lineup. It's Fringe Encore Ballarat. Right here on our doorsteps, a whole bunch of really fun shows, but one that I'm very excited to see. It's behind the ladies, the Foxy ladies that did Fountain Lakes in lockdown. Drag queens, they were brilliant. They're taking off Kath and Kim, and their showmanship is just absolutely out of this world. They've got a brand new show, and they're bringing it here at Fountain Lakes, Y2K. If you do want these tickets, they will sell out, no doubt. So head to melbournefringe.com.au. But they'll be here Thursday, the 22nd of October, the 23rd of October, 24th and 25th. They'll be performing at Civic Hall, Ballarat. As I said, those tickets are selling fast. I would get them as soon as you possibly can. I saw the last show and it was hilarious. Hey, coming up soon, we've got Crowded House, we've got Biebs on the way, and Sonny Fedora.
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0: thanks to the Ballarat and District Trotting Club. Make it a family day at the Flying Horse Entertainment Venue. Great food and a playroom the kids will love. That's wrapping up your workday hits for a Monday afternoon. Up next, we've got Josh on the way. He's got this one from Dua Lipa. If these walls could And he's got one of my favourite gimmicky songs from the noughties, Stacey's Mom, Fountains of Wayne. Oh, what an absolute classic. I'm out of here. I'll catch you guys tomorrow. Enjoy the rest of your Monday, Arvo. See ya. Never stop.
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12: Hi there, I'm Rob McLennan. Well, police have launched a three-month operation targeting problem areas with Snap Mini Blitzers. It's designed to show a visible presence in places of concern around Ballarat by staging rapid fire three-hour crackdowns 7 days a week. It comes after last week's stop and search blitz at Stockland Wendaree, in which knives, a hammer and a meat cleaver were seized. The latest crime data, meantime, reveals reported offences in Ballarat have climbed by 11% in the last year. But there is a bit of good news in at least one area. The stats show domestic violence has fallen by 8% over that time. Statewide, crime, robberies and burglaries have plummeted by one quarter. Two Ballarat stars have been chosen to represent the Big V at the AFL Open, a flagship national event for footballers who have an intellectual impairment and wheelchair players. Both Rachel Duffin and Sam Hudson will represent Vic Country again. After impressing with the Ballarat Bulldogs All Abilities team, the action is at Latrobe Uni. That's the latest local news and sport.
0: Something haunting is coming to Piano Bar Ballarat. 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
6: Hello, I'm Monique Crichton. The Federal Treasurer has verified the budget deficit is $6 billion lower than the forecast figure back in May. Lower spending than expected on areas such as the pharmaceutical benefits scheme and childcare have contributed to the result. Jim Chalmers running through some of the numbers this afternoon.
13: It now means that the aggregate improvement to the budget in our time in office is $230 billion better when it comes to the underlying cash balance. And there is $197 billion less debt.
6: Government spending has been under the spotlight ahead of the Reserve Bank Board's latest meeting on interest rates. A new warning from the country's top crime agency that Australia's underworld is moving online, becoming harder to police. Being dubbed Crime Tasker, the Criminal Intelligence Commission says crims are using encrypted platforms to hire young players to carry out their dirty work. The crime as service model, largely used in Melbourne's tobacco and bar wars, now spreading to become the new norm, according to the agency's annual report. A measles outbreak in South Australia continues to spread. A takeaway shop in Adelaide's foothills has been added to the list of potential exposure sites after another case was confirmed, taking the total number of cases to 9. And Breaking Bad has been labelled the best TV show this century. The New York Times compiled the top 100 TV series since the year 2000, with The Wire and Mad Men rounding out the top three.
0: D2E Gym. From Dalacombe to Wendouree, you're never too far from a D2E.
6: In sport, an 11-man Wallaby side has defeated South Africa by 4 points in Perth. It comes a year out from a home Rugby World Cup. Kim Birrell has won her first WTA crown in Seoul, but it's come at the expense of fellow Aussie Maya Joint. While Birrell has lost the title of Australia's top-ranked women's player after Talia Gibson finished runner-up in Singapore. And David Boone is taking over as chair of Cricket Australia, with Mike Baird stepping down in the wake of the Big Bash League sale fallout. That's the latest in news and sport.
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14: It's looking partly cloudy for the rest of today. Tomorrow, partly cloudy as well with a top of 21 degrees. Then on Wednesday, cloudy, a medium chance of showers and a top of 21.
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0: Mountains of Wayne. Stacey's mum on Power FM. Chels with you for your home run after a huge weekend, the AFL Grand Final, and last night, the final of the very popular show, The Voice.
1: Young Miller!
0: Congratulations to Young Miller. Hey, a Miller from The Voice of a different kind is about to grace your airwaves. You might remember from 2017's The Voice UK, Jamie Miller. If someone's gonna hurt me. 9 years ago, was a runner-up there. Well, top three, I should say. But has just released this track called Baby Doll. Believe me, baby, you're going to enjoy that when we play it inside 10 on Power.
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10: The blossoms are blooming, the sun's staying out longer, and the magpie have started eyeing off innocent pedestrians. 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

0: Glass House, Electric Blue on Power FM. Chels with you here. And blue, I think, describes very well how we're all feeling after that AFL Grand Final. Look, I was actually backing the Lions, but just to steal it at the last minute didn't feel great. Even though they didn't get the title, still a legendary game from Freo nonetheless. And speaking of legends, John Legend himself on the way, taking us all the way back to 2013 with a bit of love nostalgia. Perfect imperfection. That one in the next 10 on Power.
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0: It'll be partly cloudy for the rest of today. Tomorrow, it's looking partly cloudy as well with a top of 21 degrees. Then on Wednesday, cloudy and a medium chance of showers with a top of 21. 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

0: 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And they're bringing us the latest from Tempur City. Song absolutely doing numbers on socials at the moment, and a song that I reckon the Lions are probably listening to today. From the script and Will I Am. Throwback to the early 2010s today, including that one in the next 15 minutes on Power FM.
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2: Good afternoon. Checking your run home from Melbourne on the Westgate Freeway. Looking mainly clear at the moment from the Domain Tunnel through to the Ring Road Greensboro Bound. A bit of congestion jumping onto the Deepak Bypass to Robinson's Road. Once you get past that, a clear run onto the Western Freeway all the way back to Ballarat. The Snooze Flash Sale is on now with 20 to 50% off an amazing range. Hurry, the Snooze Flash Sale must end Sunday. It's amazing what a little snooze can do. And that's the latest traffic on Power FM.
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0: Ballarat's hit music station, Power FM, Chels with you. And you know that we have teamed up with Karen Farm Coffee to make a signature Ballarat coffee. Well, Roast for a Roast is kicking off this Thursday. If you head on down and roast Alex and Crystal, you could score yourself a free cup of that signature coffee, Brewerica. And this morning they thought they'd give you a bit of a taste of that roast.
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5: Good afternoon. It's looking great on the roads around town. There's no delays or breakdowns. As we run out of Melbourne, the Westgate Freeway is looking nice and clear. As for the Ring Road, it's slowing through to the Deer Park Bypass, which is busy to Hopkins Road on the Western Freeway. 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
6: Hi there, I'm Brett Mack with your local news first. A large section of the Buninyong community is set to be hopping mad as a tobacco shop gets set to move into the township. Black metal panels have been installed over the shop's windows. It's understood without a council permit. Residents particularly unhappy that it's in one of the town's oldest shops, the former Bluestone Cafe. The plan now to flood Tobacco Licensing Victoria with letters of objection. Days after suspected copper thieves damaged numerous Tesla charging stations across Ballarat, they're now suspected of causing disruptions to V-Line services. Passengers face significant delays on the Ballarat, Ararat and Maryborough lines this morning, with V-Line officially blaming an equipment fault. Some passengers, though, say they were told the theft of copper was responsible for the delays. The hunt is on to find a new leader for Ballarat's famed Royal South Street Estedford. Executive Officer Judy Ann Quilliam has announced she's stepping aside after 3 years in the role. It comes as the Estedford moves into its busiest time of the comps, with both the dance and calisthenics disciplines taking over her madge. Updating sport, and Ballarat's Joe Fawcett has secured the Junior Dark Horse Championship following a strong performance at Sydney Motorsport Park. The Mustang driver claimed a podium finish in race one before finishing fourth in race two despite a gearbox issue. Fawcett now sits second in the

0: overall Mustang Cup Championships, 44 points behind the leader, with 120 points still up for grabs. The title fight will go down to the final round at Sandown Raceway on October 30. That's the latest in your local news.
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2: Hello, I'm Monique Crichton. Well, the PM has faced the cameras in Tasmania, where he's been questioned about a lot of local issues, including the Devils AFL side. But Anthony Albanese couldn't escape being quizzed about the potential for another interest rate rise tomorrow.
3: That, look, global inflation is an issue. And we know that that's the case. We know some people are doing it tough. And that's why we're taking action. To provide cost of living support.
2: The Reserve Bank Board is currently meeting to determine its next announcement. Queenslanders would prefer Pauline Hanson as Prime Minister, according to the latest news poll. The One Nation leader is preferred PM for 52% of local voters, compared to Anthony Albanese's 48%. Five men have been arrested in the UK over a suspected bomb plot targeting an Air Force base. The site in southwest England has been used by American forces to launch attacks against Iran. A public holiday has been declared in Bangkok, where a flood emergency is unfolding. 300 millimetres of rain has fallen in just over 48 hours. Food deliveries are becoming an issue. And Dolly Parton has been honoured at the MTV Video Music Awards. Country singer Kacey Musgraves paying tribute to the music legend, who died last month at the age of 80.
1: D2E Gym. From Dalacombe to Wendouree, you're never too far from a D2E.
2: In sport, it's a nervous wait for Phoenix Crossland ahead of Sunday's NRL Grand Final. The Knights hooker will learn his fate at the NRL Judiciary tomorrow night after a hip-drop tackle that saw Panther star Nathan Cleary cop a horror compound fracture. Newcastle coach Justin Holbrook hoping for the best.
4: He was disappointed, so try and get him upbeat. Obviously, it helps that we won a lot. He's been so great for us every week this year.
2: And the Dockers captain Alex Pearce is likely to find out today if he'll need surgery on his Achilles. That's the latest in news and sport.
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5: It's looking partly cloudy for the rest of today. Tomorrow, partly cloudy as well with a top of 21 degrees. Then on Wednesday, cloudy, a medium chance of showers and a top of 21.
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0: Sky and BTS, My Universe on Power FM. Chels with you on this home run. And on the way, the artist that rocked the MCG. Ahead of Kylie Minogue, of course, it was G Flip. With Bet on Fire, the song that rocked the off-campus series. Now, that's rumoured to be having another season next year, April 2027. Can we expect new G Flip then? I guess we need to stick around to find out. And stick around to hear that one inside 10 on Power FM.
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0: 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Chels with you here. And if you're in that stage of life where all the big things seem to have happened, like the baby's here, the wedding's done, you've got the promotion, now what? I'm not really sure. Well, you're not alone in that feeling. Hannah Ferrier and Phoebe Burgess are tackling those messy bits that no one really talks about in a new podcast called Overshare. And you can listen or watch Overshare now on the free iHeart app. I tell you what, I am great at oversharing and I'm also great at saying sorry. Jackson. Ooh, I am so Outkast, they've got an apology to make to Miss Jackson in the next 10 minutes on Power FM.
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2: Country music star Reba McEntire has revealed she missed a call from her longtime friend Dolly Parton about a month before she died.
0: Oh.
2: She was in a meeting, she missed the call, she tried to call her back and it never ended up happening, and so she never got to talk to her again.
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2: yeah,
3: isn't it?
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3: You never know these things are going to happen though, do you?
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3: Anyway, in other news, Sylvester Stallone revealed he had a bit of an eating disorder and he was using steroids a lot when he was filming his peak roles like Rocky Balboa, Rambo, all those ones. He's come out and said he had bulimia at the time, was going through a rough patch, but he was just trying to get into that peak physical condition for these films, but he said that's not the way to do it.
2: Well, good on him for being open and honest. 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
0: It'll be partly cloudy for the rest of today. Tomorrow, it's looking partly cloudy as well with a top of 21 degrees. Then on Wednesday, cloudy and a medium chance of showers with a top of 21. 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

0: 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From Sunny Federa, Adelaide Lad, and Becky Hill. 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

0: 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Chels with you here, and this morning on the Brekkie Show, Alex and Crystal had this to give away.
1: All right, well, you want to score yourself a double pass to the AFLW game this weekend. Western Bulldogs up against St Kilda, happening at Mars Stadium. All right, Chels, you just need to tell us the first word of this song. Have a listen.
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1: 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Three doors down, kryptonite. 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
3: 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Thank you very, very much,
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17: No brains or hold-ups around town. It's a nice run this afternoon. As we run out of Melbourne, you're looking good on the Westgate Freeway. Otherwise, the Ring Road has slight delays, but once you get to the Deer Park Bypass, it's heavy through to Hopkins Road on the Western Freeway. 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
18: Hi there, I'm Brett Mack with your local news first. Police have seized a meat cleaver, hammer and several knives during a weapons blitz at Stockland Wenderee. About 25 officers searched 313 people during the 10-hour operation, with 9 weapons confiscated and 2 people arrested on outstanding warrants. Inspector Caroline Johnson says the operation followed community concerns about incidents at the shopping centre and was aimed at improving public safety. Police say similar operations will continue, with a separate 90-day high visibility patrol program now underway across Ballarat. V-Line has apologised for delays that affected a number of country services as commuters headed back to work after the grand final long weekend. It's being put down to a fault that affected Monday morning trains on the Ballarat, Ararat and Maryborough lines, with some passengers saying they'd been told it was caused by the theft of copper, although this hasn't been confirmed. It follows reports that vandal attacks on numerous Tesla charging stations across Ballarat at the weekend may have also been carried out by copper thieves. The latest Ballarat City Council meeting highlighted the success of the region's event sector. Talia Martin reports.
19: The implementation report shows that events remain a major driver of tourism, local business activity and community pride. In the last year, over 40 events were delivered or funded by council, drawing in over 300,000 attendees. More than $32 million were contributed to the local economy with the Begonia Festival, International Photo Biennale, and New Year's Eve fireworks leading the way.
18: A new commemorative signage has been installed at the Firefighters Memorial in the Linton State Forest. The site honours 5 fire brigade members who tragically lost their lives when their tanker was overrun by fire during the 1998 bushfires. CFA CEO Greg Leach said the memorial is a place for visitors to reflect on an event that continues to shape the CFA while helping future generations understand the significance of the site. That's the latest in your local news.
16: Something haunting is coming to Piano Bar Ballarat. 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
20: Hello, I'm Monique Crichton. A forensic investigation into the recent OpenAI breach of a Services Australia website is expected to take a matter of weeks. Minister Katie Gallagher today revealing that the site itself won't be reactivated.
21: The Medicare statistics reporting portal is no longer, and the data that was on that has been progressively shifted to data.gov.au as a place where we share public data.
20: Australia's underworld is becoming harder to police as it moves online, according to the country's top crime agency. The Criminal Intelligence Commission says crooks at the top of the chain are using encrypted platforms to hire offenders to carry out their dirty work. The crime as service model, dubbed Crime Tasker, has been widely used in Melbourne's tobacco wars. The Bureau's warning of a change moving up the east coast while it's wet and stormy in the west, but it's clear skies for the rest of the country. 3 people have died in a horror crash in Victoria's west. 2 other people had to be flown to hospital after 2 cars and a truck collided on the Western Highway at Ledcourt last night. 2 more suffered only minor injuries. Passengers travelling through Sydney Airport tonight have been warned they could face delays. Security screening staff are walking off the job again, following 2 strikes just last week over pay and job security. And Nirvana has been handed MTV's highest prize at the VMA. The grunge outfit collecting the Video Vanguard Award.
16: D2E Gym. From Delacombe to Wenderee, you're never too far from a D2E.
20: In sport, Isaiah Yeo's Rugby League World Cup campaign is in doubt as he weighs up surgery on a ruptured pec. The Panthers co-captain played through the injury in the prelim loss to the Knights.
22: No, I don't know yet. I'll have to talk to the club
1: as well, because it'll affect the start of next season if I was to prolong it. So not sure. That's a conversation for probably later on next week.
20: It's a big weekend for the Roosters in the NRL. Not only will the men's side face the Knights in Sunday's grand final, the Roosters women will face the Broncos in the NRLW decider. That's the latest in news and sport.
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0: It's looking partly cloudy for the rest of today. Tomorrow, partly cloudy as well with a top of 21 degrees. Then on Wednesday, cloudy, a medium chance of showers and a top of 21.
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0: 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And would you believe me if I told you that one of the biggest artists in the world at the moment is Peter Gene Hernandez, or as we may all know him, Bruno. 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
9: 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It's Boot Night at Hewan and Witty Saddlery this Wednesday from 2 p.m. to 8 p.m. We're talking 25% off Ariat and Twisted X boots. Yep, prices so good even your wallet will start two-stepping. Whether you're riding or just strutting your stuff, Hewitt and Witty Saddlery has the perfect pair for every cowboy and cowgirl. So dust off your hat and giddy up on down this Wednesday.
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1: 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Oh!

0: to the People, Pumped Up Kicks on Power FM. Shell's with you on this home run. And do you remember this one from Santana and Michelle Branch? It's The Game of Love, a song from 2002. About what that song might sound like if New Radicals jumped on board. Well, I can tell you it has a very New Radicals intro. Sounds exactly like You Get What You Give, if you ask me, but they have teamed up with Michelle to re-release the song this year. You're going to hear what it all sounds like inside 10 on Power.
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0: It'll be partly cloudy for the rest of today. Tomorrow, it's looking partly cloudy as well with a top of 21 degrees. Then on Wednesday, cloudy and a medium chance of showers with a top of 21. 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
12: Howdy, y'all. It's boot night at Hewan and Witty Sandlery this Wednesday from 2 p.m. to 8 p.m. We're talking 25% off Ariat and Twisted X boots. Yep, price is so good even your wallet will start two-stepping. Whether you're riding or just strutting your stuff, Hewitt and Witty Saddlery has the perfect pair for every cowboy and cowgirl. So dust off your hat and giddy up on down this Wednesday.
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1: Now, you and I share a brain cell because we went straight to the same place.
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1: You want to sell? I, you know, I would say this every 6 weeks or so. I'm going to go get laid.
2: You're going to go get laid?
1: Adelaide.
2: You're going to Adelaide. What about this one? Oh, I'm just going to the knee.
1: The knee?
2: You're going to the knee? Yeah, Sydney. Stupid.
1: Yeah. This one kind of works, but you've got to know American references for it. Mm. Oh, I'm just going to the Hamptons.
2: The Hamptons.
1: Oh, that'd be a nice weekend away. Yeah. Nah, Rockhampton.
2: I can tell you now, Rockhampton, not a nice place.
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2: Just want to store credit so I can switch around the photo frames, all right? I don't expect any money back. But as soon as I got there, the girl's like, no, you've taken the plastic off them. They have to be in their factory setting. I'm like, factory setting?
1: Yeah.
2: I was like, babe, you can still use these photo frames. They're not broken. They're not smashed. They're still workable.
1: Yeah.
2: I just want to store credit. No, we can't refund any of them.
1: I will tell you this, like, it's going to make you mad. One time, I had bought some big jeans for some, it was a sneen's party.
2: Right.
1: So I went to return them after the party. I kept the tag on, worn them. They'd been in my dodgy old Pulsar, you know, Nissan Pulsar for the last 6 months, and I'd had a bunch of engine problems, so they smelled like petrol.
2: Oh.
1: And I go to the returns thing, and she picks them up and goes, these smell a lot like fuel. And
2: yeah.
1: I was like, oh, yeah, that was probably just the back of my car, but I've got the receipt. And she's like, okay. And I got a refund.
2: You got a refund on your petrol pants, so I can't swap over me photo frames.
1: It's an injustice.
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11: Having a look around town, it's still looking great for your Monday. There's no collisions or delays. Your run out of Melbourne, it's a slow one on the West Gate Freeway. It's banked up at Williamstown Road. The Ring Road has a heavy run through to the Deer Park Bypass, which is banked up to Hopkins Road on the Western Freeway. The Snooze Flash Sale is on now with 20 to 50% off an amazing... The Snooze Flash Sale is on now with 20 to 50% off an amazing range. Hurry, the Snooze Flash Sale must end Sunday. It's amazing what a little snooze can do. That's the latest traffic on Power FM.
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12: Hi there, I'm Brett Mack with your local news first. A large section of the Buninyong community is set to be hopping mad as a tobacco shop gets set to move into the township. Black metal panels have been installed over the shop's windows, it's understood without a council permit. Residents particularly unhappy that it's in one of the town's oldest shops, the former Bluestone Cafe. The plan now to flood Tobacco Licensing Victoria with letters of objection. Days after suspected copper thieves damaged numerous Tesla charging stations across Ballarat, they're now suspected of causing disruptions to V-Line services. Passengers face significant delays on the Ballarat, Ararat and Maryborough lines this morning, with V-Line officially blaming an equipment fault. Some passengers, though, say they were told the theft of copper was responsible for the delays. The hunt is on to find a new leader for Ballarat's famed Royal South Street Estedford. Executive Officer Judy Ann Quilliam has announced she's stepping aside after 3 years in the role. It comes as the Estedford moves into its busiest time of the comps, with both the dance and calisthenics disciplines taking over her madge. Updating sport, and Ballarat's Joe Fawcett has secured the Junior Dark Horse Championship following a strong performance at Sydney Motorsport Park. The Mustang driver claimed a podium finish in race one before finishing fourth in race two despite a gearbox issue. Fawcett now sits second in the overall Mustang Cup Championships, 44 points behind the leader with 120 points still up for grabs. The title fight will go down to the final round at Sandown Raceway on October 30. That's the latest in your local news.
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2: Hello, I'm Monique Crichton. The federal opposition has poured cold water on Labor's claims that it's getting the budget under control. It's revealed a $6 billion improvement in the bottom line thanks to savings on the PBS and childcare. But Liberal leader Angus Taylor has accused the Treasurer of being all spin.
13: If the government had offset all of its additional spending, we'd be running a surplus right now. But we're not. We're still in a substantial deficit, $22 billion. And of course, interest payments are rising.
2: Scores of nasty weapons have been taken out of circulation in South Australia in the 12 months since new knife laws came into force. Police say they've conducted 10,000 wand searches at shopping centres, resulting in 80 weapons being seized. Queensland Labor leader Stephen Miles is standing his ground and refusing to resign despite growing pressure. Senior party figures are reportedly plotting to oust him by Christmas, fearing a sleepwalk to defeat at the next state election. Two teenagers have been arrested over a factory fire in Melbourne. A Tullamarine business was torched in the early hours of this morning. And Madonna's revealed she gave Sabrina Carpenter's team just 5 days to answer her collaboration offer before taking matters into her own hands, sliding into the Espresso Hitmaker's DMs herself. And within a week, they were in the studio recording Bring Your Love. The track is now a VMA winning smash, the pair taking home Best Collaboration.
3: D2E Gym. From Dalacombe to Wenderee, you're never too far from a D2E.
2: In sport, a rare move in the AFL, Adelaide's Luke Pedler has requested a trade to crosstown rival Port Adelaide. The out-of-contract star rejecting a move to Victoria, with reports Essendon had been keen to sign him. He's been struggling with injury in recent seasons. And yesterday sucked, but I'll be back. That's the word from Panthers star Nathan Cleary. He's posted a photo from his hospital bed after suffering a horror double compound leg break in yesterday's prelim final loss to the Knights. That's That's the latest in news and sport.
3: Ballarat Airport Shuttle Bus, departing Ballarat up to 11 times a day, 7 days a week. They'll transport you to and from Melbourne Airport. Power FM weather.
0: It's looking partly cloudy for the rest of today. Tomorrow, partly cloudy as well with a top of 21 degrees. Then on Wednesday, cloudy, a medium chance of showers and a top of 21.
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1: Olivia Rodrigo, stupid song, and it's far from it here on Power FM. Chelsea with you, and we all know this classic from TLC. 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

0: 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Another week of holidays to go. It is all thanks to Jenny's ELC, where families feel at home. And you can check out their new Winter Valley Centre, which is now open. Hey, stick around. Stella Lefty's on the way after your weather on Power.
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0: It'll be partly cloudy for the rest of today. Tomorrow, it's looking partly cloudy as well with a top of 21 degrees. Then on Wednesday, cloudy and a medium chance of showers with a top of 21. 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

0: Jovi, It's My Life on Power FM. Chels with you here, and your life could get a bit more exciting because you could be winning yourself a new car. 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How good is that? Hey, Sienna's on the way. This banger called Great Expectation. One of my favourite tunes to come out of this year, that's for sure. One of everyone's favourites from last year. Is of course from Huntrix. It's Golden and it plays for you inside 15 on Power FM.
1: 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Ballarat's only gold class smash repairer. Just say, I want Barry. 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
2: It's been a great Monday, Arvo, on the roads around town. There's no delays or breakdowns. As we run out of Melbourne, the West Gate Freeway is slowly at Williamstown Road. It's patchy on the Ring Road through to the Deer Park Bypass, which is banked up to Hopkins Road on the Western Freeway after that, you have a smooth run. Buy the diary that saves lives. 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

0: 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Chels with you here, wrapping up your home run for a Monday. Hey, this morning on the Brekkie Show, Alex and Crystal were chatting about kidtrepreneurs because we, of course, had the Brown Hill Community Hall Market on the weekend. Now, they were reminiscing on what did they sell when they were kids.
1: You know what we used to sell when I was a kid?
2: What did you sell?
1: Buckets.
2: Buckets? Why did you sell buckets?
1: We sold buckets because Dad was a plasterer for his whole working career, and so he'd always have buckets galore because the plaster dust would come in buckets. He'd mix it up with water, turn it into plaster. Then he'd come home and have heaps of empty buckets. So it was actually Mum's idea, because if Mum can find a way to make money, she will, old Kathy, as I've
2: said
1: before.
2: She's a thrifty woman.
1: She's a thrifty woman. She loves saving her money. So she thought, I'll clean out these buckets and I'll sell them. So we used to have this big sign on our fence that said buckets $5.
2: Yeah.
1: And because it was in a small beachy town, people go fishing a lot. So a lot of fishermen would come and get buckets.
2: Also, it was a lucrative business.
1: It was a popping off business, let me tell you.
0: Very good business idea. Alex and Crystal back tomorrow morning from 6 a.m. Enjoy that. In the meantime, Will and Woody to take you for your drive home with some of their best bits. Plus, new music from Dasher on the way. All after your 6 p.m. news, sport and weather on Power FM.
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16: Hi there, I'm Brett Mack with your local news first. Police have seized a meat cleaver, hammer and several knives during a weapons blitz at Stockland Wenderee. About 25 officers searched 313 people during the 10-hour operation, with nine weapons confiscated and two people arrested on outstanding warrants. Inspector Caroline Johnson says the operation followed community concerns about incidents at the shopping centre and was aimed at improving public safety. Police say similar operations will continue, with a separate 90-day high visibility patrol program now underway across Ballarat. V-Line has apologised for delays that affected a number of country services as commuters headed back to work after the grand final long weekend. It's being put down to a fault that affected Monday morning trains on the Ballarat, Ararat and Maryborough lines, with some passengers saying they'd been told it was caused by the theft of copper, although this hasn't been confirmed. It follows reports that vandal attacks on numerous Tesla charging stations across Ballarat at the weekend may have also been carried out by copper thieves. The latest Ballarat City Council meeting highlighted the success of the region's event sector. Talia Martin reports.
17: The implementation report shows that events remain a major driver of tourism, local business activity and community pride. In the last year, over 40 events were delivered or funded by council, drawing in over 300,000 attendees. More than $32 million were contributed to the local economy, with the Begonia Festival, International Photo Biennale and New Year's Eve fireworks leading the way.
16: A new commemorative signage has been installed at the Firefighters Memorial in the Linton State Forest. The site honours five fire brigade members who tragically lost their lives when their tanker was overrun by fire during the 1998 bushfires. CFA CEO Greg Leach said the memorial is a place for visitors to reflect on an event that continues to shape the CFA while helping future generations understand the significance of the site. That's the latest in your local news.
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18: Hello, I'm Monique Crichton. The federal opposition leader has addressed the expectation the Reserve Bank will push up interest rates tomorrow to try and cool inflation, meaning further pressure on those with a mortgage. Angus Taylor credits government overspending for the ongoing inflation drama.
19: Spend less and make it easier to build and make things in this country. And that is how we get inflation beaten. That's how we get interest rates back down. And that's how we ensure that Australians' incomes rise faster than prices. And that's what we desperately need right now. We need hope.
18: Federal Cabinet has discussed the OpenAI breach of a Services Australia website, while the Medicare Statistics Portal has now been deactivated. Prime Minister Anthony Albanese says it proves the need for oversight.
20: Artificial intelligence can make an enormous difference. It can boost productivity, it can boost economic growth, it can give us health breakthroughs, but we need to make sure that human beings are in charge of this.
18: A Queensland woman has been accused of attempting to murder her husband. Police say a 50-year-old man has died after allegedly being struck by a vehicle in Brisbane's west. The 45-year-old woman will face Ipswich Court tomorrow. A grim record for Australia Zoo. The Wildlife Hospital has just gone through its busiest 24 hours for injured koalas. And Lana Del Rey has celebrated her second wedding anniversary by posting never-before-seen footage of her wedding. The singer got married to alligator tour guide Jeremy Dufresne in Louisiana in 2024.
15: D2E Gym. From Dalacombe to Wenderee, you're never too far from a D2E.
18: In sport, a change at the top of the Swans. Coach John Longmire is leaving to join Essendon's leadership group. He'll be general manager of AFL Performance. And it's been a fairy tale season for the Newcastle Knights. Last year's Wooden Spooners booking a spot in the NRL Grand Final against the Roosters after beating the Panthers. Coach Justin Holbrook heaping praise on skipper Kalen Ponga.
2: You know, I've said to him from the start, you lead in your own way, mate. You don't try and be someone tonight, and the way he's playing is just lifts everybody and doing a great job.
18: That's the latest in news and sport.
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0: It's looking partly cloudy for the rest of today. Tomorrow, partly cloudy as well with a top of 21 degrees. Then on Wednesday, cloudy, a medium chance of showers and a top of 21.

0: Will and Woody here, guys. We're on a break right now. A well-earned break. We'll be back from the little break. We will be back from the little break. But before we come back from the little break, we thought it was a great idea, a great opportunity, Woods, to reminisce on some great stuff.
1: Bloody Earth, let's get into a song. Up next, great stuff from Will and Woody.

0: the Woody. Hope you're having a wonderful drive home. Yes, we were at Club 237 in Townsville on Saturday night. Yeah. Woods wrapping up the national tour.
1: For those that are just joining the journey, yes, I organised a huge DJ national tour for you, Wilbur, because you used to be an amazing DJ. I used to see you. We used to do, you know, Brekkie Radio, and I'd say, see you later at 9 a.m. on a Friday. And I don't know what you did for 3 days, but you were just club, club, club, club. You were everywhere. And then you had kids, things slowed down a little bit, and you haven't DJed for a while.
0: It's been a while.
1: So I want to put you back out there, baby. So I organised this huge national tour for you.
0: Yep.
1: I mean, it's been a phenomenal week. For mine, it's been a great success. I'll quickly run over the gigs we've done. Under 14 soccer training. Unbelievable. Still getting messages saying how amazing that was. Best training session ever has been thrown around. Number two, the 6 a.m. cafe gig. That one didn't go that well. You got pulled off the decks after 10 minutes. It's too loud. Get that. But it all culminated in Club 237, as we've talked about. Guys, this club is huge. There were like queues around the corner. But before we get to the club, I know there's been a lot of accusations from you in particular, Will, but also a lot of people listening thinking that I haven't been a very good DJ manager through this entire thing. I've taken all that on board, and I took that all that on board to heart, really, on the Friday before we left for Townsville. So okay. I just want to go over just the amazing things that I did in the lead up to the gig. So firstly, I bought a suit.
0: Do you want to maybe you go through your version of events?
1: Yeah.
0: And then I'll go through mine.
1: But my version's just fact.
0: Sure.
1: And everyone should know that.
0: Well, we'll do that. We'll do your version, then we'll do mine.
1: Okay.
0: Yeah.
1: I bought a suit.
0: Yeah.
1: A lot of people said I look like a schoolboy or someone from Jehovah's Witness.
0: Yep.
1: Not necessarily what I was going for, but I bought that for you. Actually, when we checked into the hotel, this elderly couple were in the lift and they said, hey, there's some dirty wine glasses in our room. Can you grab them? It's like, I don't work here. Anyway, but I still bought that for you.
0: Yeah,
1: okay.
0: You did. Yeah.
1: Number two.
0: Yeah.
1: I knew you'd be a bit tired because usually you're going to bed early because you're a dad now.
0: Yeah.
1: So I made you an extraordinary drink. Okay. Here's a little bit of audio of the concoction that I put together for you for your DJ set. Mm-hmm.
2: So a big issue tonight might be Will's fatigue. He's not used to being up so late, so we're going to make him a very special concoction to get him firing on the decks. Cool electrolyte drink for DJs. Firstly, no dose. Lots of energy. All of them. Chuck some Red Bull. Are they dissolving? Perfect. Med sip. Just in case he's feeling a bit sick. And then, obviously, Oxy Shred. This would actually be really young.
3: Like, it's a nice colour.
2: I'm just not sure if there's enough energy in the drink.
1: So I added some powdered coffee to it as well, just on the way out. So all in all, it costs $63, that drink.
0: Wow.
1: Just so you know, it's not all about money, but $63,
0: wow.
1: No money.
0: Cool.
1: And you only had two sips.
0: Yeah.
1: So that's disrespectful.
0: The
1: other thing I organised, obviously you want to arrive at your finale of your national tour with style.
0: Mm-hmm.
1: Organised a limo for you, mate. Have a listen to this.
4: Have a look at what we got here. Oh, yeah.
5: I get a limo to the gig.
6: We could just walk.
5: No, we're going to catch a limo.
6: That's like 100 metres away.
5: Don't care. We're going to do a few laps of the block.
6: Okay.
5: Wave to people from the window.
6: Okay.
5: You're DJ Will, baby.
6: Nice.
5: How do you reckon Beyonce gets to her gigs?
6: Helicopter?
5: No, limo.
1: Big thanks to Dave, who organised that free of charge.
0: Wasn't fair charge. I had to say a credit line to the camera and take a photo with him.
1: That's true. Dave loved that.
0: So my feedback.
1: Sure. Far away.
0: So first of all, yes, you rocked up in a suit looking like a Mormon or Papa from Stranger Things, if anyone's seen that.
1: Very strange.
0: It was a two-leg flight on the way up, which I thought was weird. Like, just fly me direct, bro. If you're spending money on a limo, spend the extra $500 on a direct flight. Two-leg flight with a two-hour layover in Brisbane. Didn't buy me lunch. Got your own lunch. Went and got rolled. Rice paper rolls by yourself.
1: Yeah.
0: So that was a bit strange.
1: Yeah, no, fair enough.
0: I
1: was just leaving you alone.
0: I also
1: want
0: to know what you did on the flight. I'm pretty sure I saw you take a sleeping pill and then you just passed out the whole time.
1: I needed my Z's, man. You know, I was feeling sick at the end of last week.
0: I spent the whole flight like actually focusing on the set, auto-queuing, figuring out where the loops are, getting the tracks down.
1: Yeah.
0: No help from you.
1: You always say leave the
0: Also, you were in premium economy. I was in normal economy.
1: Well, I needed to sleep. I needed to sleep because I'd been working all week. That's just the way it is, mate.
0: When we got there, you vanished. because you said your football team was playing, so you got someone to pick you up from the hotel and drive you to one of the breakfast announcers' house. Adam, hey Adam.
1: Yeah, at Adam's house, Adam's apartment, watch the D's.
0: Watch the D's.
1: You know that's important to me.
0: And then I'm pretty sure you went on the chair with him afterwards because I didn't see you until 7 o'clock and you looked drunk.
1: With D's had a big win. I wasn't drinking. I was high on life. But yeah, so we kicked on after the win, obviously, because it was exciting. Ended up in Stu's apartment. I got a bit wild. but then, mate, I was there for the gig.
0: So what you've done is you've rocked up and then you mixed me a magic potion, which felt like you were behind the eight ball and needed to give me something because you've been out the whole afternoon partying while I'd been focusing on something.
1: Yes.
0: You mixed me a magic potion. You organised a limo for 100 metres.
1: Yes. Well, we did a few laps of the block and I showed you off a billboard that I organised. They apparently, because of an error, we were on a billboard all through Queensland.
0: Listen to your voice. You sound cooked.
1: I'm sick because I've been working my ass off.
0: No, because you absolutely sent it. You took the opportunity to get to Townsville.
1: I'm sober. Now, up next, let's hear how the gig went though. Okay? Because this isn't about me.
0: Did I bring it together?
1: Did we nail the finale? It's up next.
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0: Will and Woody, I hope you're having a wonderful drive home. We're fresh. Well, not fresh. Well, one of us is fresh. After they took their dog job professionally, played a full hour set at Club 237.
1: Yes. As the finale of your national DJ tour, which I organised. Blood, sweat and tears.
0: I think you just thought when
1: now.
0: You got there, you were like, great, I've done my job. I've got you here.
1: Yeah.
0: Now I can check out. You took a sleeping pill on the plane, saw that.
1: Yeah,
0: didn't think
1: fresh.
0: I saw that. Passed out.
1: Had to be fresh.
0: In a three-piece suit. Got there, vanished to go and watch your football team and then went on a bender with one of the breakfast hosts.
1: Yeah.
0: Didn't see you.
1: Yeah.
0: Until the gig started.
1: Yeah. Fully get all those criticisms, which you've aired.
0: Lots of questions.
1: We've aired that. We'll take that offline for the next gig because there will be more gigs, my friend. I do want to quickly say the reason I organised this national tour for you is because you used to be an amazing DJ. You were hitting all the clubs, right? You were the next big thing. People were saying, is he the next getter? Is he Tiesto's protege? Yeah, this isn't drugs. These aren't drugs. This is what the Australian media was saying.
0: It was in Perth. It was in the Western Australian. Front cover.
1: 100%. But it was honestly either Dom Dolla or Will McMahon. That's where it was at.
0: Yeah.
1: And that's that. Sony was going to push
0: about
1: someone.
0: He's 15 years younger than me. But
1: whatever.
0: Yeah.
1: Whatever.
0: Not sure
1: anyway,
0: he was born.
1: Anyway, you had kids.
0: When I was in Perth.
1: Whatever.
0: Yeah.
1: You chose to have kids.
0: Yeah.
1: DJ went away. So I organised this national tour for you to get you back on track.
0: Yeah.
1: Now, it all culminated in Saturday night. Yeah. Yes, I got a little bit. I was nervous.
0: Excited.
1: I got a bit excited in the afternoon.
0: Yeah.
1: My AFL team was playing. So I went to go and watch that with a new friend, Adam. Okay. But I got there.
0: You should have seen him. We got to the hotel, Annalise, and he just started running away.
1: I didn't run.
0: You did. You ran. You had a backpack on.
1: It was three-quarter time.
0: You had a backpack. You didn't bring a change of clothes. You knew you'd be going all night.
1: I
0: yelled to him, and I was like, where are you going? And he goes, the D's are on. And I was like, well, where are you going? Because the AFL wasn't on in Townsville. They were only showing NRL at the pubs. So he's like, oh, I'm going to Adam's house.
1: Yeah. Yeah. And Adam was like, I've got vodka in the freezer. And I was like, not important, Adam. Got a gig tonight. Anyway,
0: outrageous behavior.
1: So let's go to the gig. Because
0: let's go
1: the
0: to
1: first
0: the
1: thing I want to say about the gig.
0: What do you
1: is,
0: want to say?
1: I just want to say that my other role was obviously to pump up the crowd before he went on.
0: Yeah.
1: So to make it very clear that I didn't know how to duck your audio. So I had to yell. And it wasn't effective. Anyway, here's how you went at Club 227.
2: Outside Club 237. I'm with the man of the moment right now, DJ Will.
3: Yeah, what's up?
2: How we feeling?
3: Old.
2: Yeah. Yeah, these look like kids.
3: Super old.
2: I feel like I'm doing daycare drop-off with my daughter.
3: It's intense. It's 4 wide and 50 metres deep, so it's a decent queue.
2: But they're all here to see DJ Will. There's no doubt about that. Because of your man, your manager, promoting you and putting on this national tour.
3: Yeah, I appreciate it.
2: You're going to get emotional?
3: So, we're going to go in, get into the VIP booth. I imagine you've organised that.
2: How
3: did the rider? Did you get the rider to them?
2: Yes.
3: Cool.
2: Got your rider. We've got the VIP booth. Let's rouse up the crowd a little bit, though, because these guys are here to see DJ Will. Do you guys know who DJ Will is?
4: No, sorry.
2: Do you know who DJ Will is?
4: No.
2: Do you know who DJ Will is?
5: Nah, I don't.
2: Hey, do you know who DJ Will is?
4: No. No idea.
2: No. Nothing.
4: Sorry.
6: Of introducing to you the greatest DJ to ever grace this land. Make some noise, 237! I give you DJ Will!
7: For DJ Will from Will and Woody.
0: Wow, wait.
1: Now, obviously, we can't play the entire hour.
0: Why can't we play? The full hour is on the DJ Will SoundCloud, I should say, if you want to hear it. Sexy Dust, what have you called it?
8: It's called the sweaty, sexy mix or something.
0: Right,
1: yeah. And that's a perfect description of what Saturday night was like. So goddamn sweaty in there.
0: Yep.
1: I've never been sweatier in my life. But, mate, you rocked it.
0: Yeah, thanks, man. It was a raging success. It went really well. I think a lot of people were actually quite surprised. I think they didn't expect me to know what I was doing, but it all came back to me, which was great.
1: Like riding a bike.
0: Confidence couldn't have been much lower. I mean, you heard a little bit at the start of people not having any idea who I was, despite all the promo that you said that you did. No one knew who I was or what I was about.
1: Oh, no.
0: A particular low moment was when you asked someone, because you were holding out your phone to get the audio off them.
1: Yeah.
0: You asked a guy if he knew who DJ Will was. And he thought that I was on the phone and he was going to speak to him.
1: Yeah, I'm going to get that audio. I'm going to get that audio because it was really funny. And no matter how many times I told him, I was like, it's a voice. I'm just recording. He goes, yeah, DJ Will, my name's Jeff. And I was like, no, he's not on the phone, mate. He's not on the phone.
0: So yeah, all time low there. And then, ripped it up. Had a great time. Big shout out to DJ Danny Delicious.
1: Oh, she was great.
0: Who helped all the way through the night as well.
1: Yeah.
0: We really bumped into her residency as well. So she had us on there. It was awesome.
1: Yeah, the whole crew in Townsville really looked after us.
0: Everyone at
1: 106.3. Jake, Adam, Donnie, the crew.
0: Yes, absolutely. To Jake, Danny, Donnie, or everyone was awesome.
1: Are we taking more bookings? Bloody oath.
0: Are we?
1: Yeah, mate.
0: Have we sold any T-shirts? Oh, I think looking by Judge's Joe's face, we're not taking any more bookings.
1: You said yes,
0: and then I saw Joe's just shake her head.
5: Not for a while,
1: not for
5: I reckon.
1: Not for the show.
0: Might be a private thing. Might be a private thing.
1: Right, we're going to do some corpse.
5: Yeah, well, we wouldn't deal with that.
1: No. It's fine.
5: It's just a you manager thing.
0: We're just using the show as a promo.
1: We want to do corporates.
0: Is that right?
1: Come to us, Matt.
0: All right, Will and Woody on socials if you want to DM us with a geek. But also, Sexy Das has sold the T-shirts now. Pumped, Das.
8: Pumped.
0: Had the QR code out the front of the club. I imagine they've been pouring in. Where are we at with the tees?
8: We're up to 8 sales.
1: Get the hell out of here.
0: Jesus.
8: Yeah, and big announcement on the T-shirts, I think.
1: What's that? Flash sale, I reckon?
8: I reckon flash sale coming up.
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0: a saying, where there's a Will, there's a Woody. Hang on, I don't think I got that quite right. Will and Woody.
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0: Will and Woody, hope you're having a wonderful Monday. The culmination of the DJ Will national tour was on the weekend, Woods, in Townsville, Club 237, a triple story club. I DJed something called the Snake Pit from 11 till midnight.
1: Oh, yeah.
0: A bunch of Townsvillians fresh off the races on Saturday.
1: Because you used to be a great DJ, and that's why I organised this national tour for you to get you back out there. And gee whiz, have we relaunched you. We're going to play you audio of the gig very, very shortly, but there's a few other things to talk about.
0: Yeah.
1: Firstly, I didn't play this audio earlier, and I really wanted to play it to you, but I was obviously, as your manager, working the queue a little bit to get people excited for the gig, and there was just a very funny moment I had with a guy, because I was holding my phone and taking voice recordings, right, while I was pumping up the crowd, okay? And there was a guy that I was talking to that clearly got confused about why I was holding my phone. Have a listen.
2: And do you guys know who DJ Will is?
3: Yeah. Wait, DJ Will, DJ Will.
2: There's a voice recording.
3: Wait, DJ Will, big fan, bro. Big fan, DJ Will.
2: Huge.
3: What'd he say? Oi, what'd he say? What'd he say?
2: Oh, it's a voice recording. He's not on the phone.
3: DJ Will, you hear me? DJ Will.
2: It's a voice recording.
3: Well, I'm a big fan, DJ Will.
2: That's what I want to hear. Really positive responses.
0: Yeah, I was standing 5 metres away. It's hard to watch.
1: Really?
0: Hey, so...
1: I love that so
0: I'm
1: much.
0: Glad you had fun because we got there and we'll cover more of this up next.
1: But you vanished
0: when we got there. Didn't see you.
1: I was doing security.
0: You ended
1: checks.
0: Up at one of the breakfast show's house to watch an AFL game.
1: Oh, yeah.
0: I think you were drunk. I wasn't. Doesn't matter what you say.
1: I had a lot of cold and flu.
0: So we got into the club after you'd spoke, asked everyone on the line if they knew me, and then you got on to introduce me. Again, you can hear the full set list, the DJ Will SoundCloud, if you want to hear the full hour.
1: Yeah.
0: This is your intro, and I just want to ask you a couple of questions about it.
1: Okay, sure.
0: Because I think you're right off, and I actually don't know what you're saying.
1: I spent a long time.
0: Okay, this is the start of the set, everyone. Have a listen.
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0: Will and Woody Instagram, TikTok, if you want to see that.
1: Well, you didn't. You had to turn down your music, mate. I was yelling. I had to yell.
0: Get some ice.
1: Couldn't hear me.
0: Get some ice.
1: Get some ice for your drinks. Go and cloak your jumpers. Go and cloak your jackets because it's about to get real hot and sweaty up in here. I wrote that line on the plane.
0: No, you took a sleeping pill on the plane. You slept the whole time.
1: I dreamt about it.
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0: Will and Woody, I hope you guys are having a wonderful Monday. Woods.
1: I think with the invention of things like AI and just technology getting better and better, I think guys in particular have lost the ability to know when is the right and wrong time to flirt.
0: Yes, yes.
1: I think it's a skill that we just don't have it anymore because it's, you know, we're on the dating apps and whatnot. I managed to witness this morning, Will, and please don't tease me for this, it's important for the story. I was on my bike simulator this morning.
0: Yeah, that'll be hard.
1: Right.
0: What were you watching?
1: For those that don't know, I wasn't watching anything. I was just watching myself in a virtual world cycling.
0: Great.
1: In a land called Watopia.
0: Awesome.
1: And for those that don't know a bike simulator, it's people from
0: No one cares.
1: No, it's important. No. It's important for the story. People from all over the world can log into this virtual world and we're all cycling together in Watopia, right? And you can chat with people.
0: Ah.
1: Now, while I was cycling, I managed to see a guy trying to flirt with a girl. I've never seen it before.
0: While you're riding?
1: Yeah.
0: Do you have a photo? Can you see what each other's profile is?
1: You can choose to add a photo if you like, for sure. You can see where everyone's from. So it says like where you're from and then obviously your name and then you can see each other's stats. So people would know that I'm level 61, which is quite impressive.
0: Okay. And is it like a simulator? Is it just voice chat or is it text chat? Or do you see a video? It's just text chat.
1: It's text and you can give people thumbs up. There's a lot of thumbs up action.
0: Who's texting and cycling? No one taking it seriously.
1: Well, see, there's certain apps you can get where it's easier to text.
0: Have you got a headset?
1: No, you can't talk. You can only type. So you might say like, "You're on fire, John," or something, like, "Great climb, Mary."
0: Have you ever said anything?
1: So I don't chat because I just focus on cycling. Okay?
0: You've never said anything?
1: Some people chat to me.
0: What do they say?
1: I don't really actually even know how to write back because I'm just, you know, I'm not very technologically sound.
0: What do they say to you?
1: They might go like, "Great climb, Wood Dog." That's my name in the virtual world.
0: I assumed as much.
1: What I've never seen is flirting on this virtual simulator, right?
0: Yeah.
1: But all of a sudden this morning, this was a real treat. I was on a bit of a climb and there was clearly a guy who said, "You finishing this route?" Question mark. Because you can do different routes.
0: Like a double entendre?
1: I don't think he was going for that, but who knows. Anyway, this woman then goes, "Me?" Question mark. Because she wasn't even sure he was talking to her.
0: Yeah.
1: And then he goes, "Yeah, I saw we had the same mileage, so I assumed we were on the same route. Are you finishing this route?" Question mark. And then everyone who was in this peloton got to witness her just go offline.
0: Hang on. Is he actually flirting with her though, or is he?
1: Who really knows? But it was like you just don't ask someone.
0: And she
1: someone.
0: Just goes, "Nah."
1: She's been offline. She just disappeared. Right. Oh. So it's got me thinking, and I think we need to use the platform.
0: Sorry, before we go on, you said it's the worst place to flirt. I think if you're into cycling, surely that's a great place to flirt because you know someone else is into cycling there.
1: I think it's similar to like flirting with someone at the gym.
0: Okay.
1: Which I think is a we're all getting a sweat on in there. We don't want to be asked out.
0: Would you mind someone flirting with you at the gym, Joe?
2: Depends who it is.
0: Right?
1: I think the whole, I don't know.
0: You don't want to be a creepy guy.
2: But an easy place to be like creepy. Mistaken for just an absolute freak.
1: Okay, well, this is exactly what I want to talk about right now. I want to mention between junior producer Annalise, who's in the studio, and you, Will, as to whether you believe these places that I'm going to name are flirty places or not flirting places.
0: It's been 10 years since I flirted.
1: Yeah, and I'll be interested to see like just how off you are here. Okay.
0: Okay.
1: So I'm going to ask you first.
0: In a similar time for Annalise, by the way.
3: Shut up.
1: She's out there.
3: I'm out there. Depends on the day.
1: We're just not mentioning specifics, but she's out there.
0: Okay.
1: Now, Will.
0: Are you texting someone right now?
3: No, writing my notes for the show.
1: Nothing specific.
0: All right.
1: Now, Will.
0: Yeah.
1: Do you think it's okay to flirt with someone in a cafe when you're waiting for your coffee?
0: Yep. Yeah.
1: Annalise.
3: Yeah, I'm down for that. Yeah.
0: Absolutely.
1: I think
0: this is going to be a very, very easy pass, Mark, by the way. You've got a desperately single woman and a guy who's been out of the game for ages who thinks everything's above board. There's not going to be one place which is out of the
1: Wouldn't you feel trapped there, Annalise? It's like because you're waiting for your coffee and you feel trapped.
3: Yeah, but I can just pick up my phone. I'm not stressed. I'll just be like, right. I can shut that down as much as I can start it up.
1: Tick. Let's make things more interesting here. Will, do you think it's okay to flirt with someone on a beach?
0: Ooh, beach is tricky. Beach is a bit of a flag. I know you have before.
1: And how did it go for me?
0: Very well.
1: No, at the time.
0: Oh,
1: awfully.
0: Sorry. You ended up with that chick. You were there in Europe. But no. If you're fully clothed and it's winter, not a problem. If you approach someone and they're just in bathers, I think it's hard to get out of the, are you just approaching me because you want to,
1: Yeah, Annalise?
3: On beach, on sand, I'd say no.
1: On sand. Oh, so it's
0: water.
3: In water.
0: Yeah, you've done some water floating before. Look at you, your little turtle. Have you done a water float before?
3: I haven't water floated before, but I'd be open to it. Because you can just like dive away. Do you know what I mean?
1: Oh, yeah. Okay.
0: No, that's not what I was saying. I was saying the reason that water floating is okay is because they can't see the merchandise. It's like its head's above water. Like, you only see the head.
3: Yeah, so it's just like a bit more like less vulnerable.
1: Clear. Also, fully, you can't be at waist. I can't float at waist level.
0: Well, you can if you want, you sicko. I mean, you've been.
1: I'm asking for the listener.
0: Annalise has told you, as a woman, she wants it above the shoulders.
1: Okay. I think this one's a really interesting one. And this is the last one we'll do today. I think we'll do it again another day.
0: Yeah.
1: I've always wondered whether this was inappropriate or not.
0: Yeah.
1: Dance floor.
3: Ooh.
0: Ah, perfect.
1: Totally fine to go and flirt with someone on a loud dance floor, even if there's smoke and it's dark.
0: I reckon if you can nail it, a good flirt on the dance floor is all time. I would never go for it because I was not a good enough dancer, but I would just like drop a bomb. A word bomb.
3: Smelly.
0: I wouldn't fart. Wouldn't
4: poop. More Will and Woody up next. When life hands you lemons, name them Will and Woody.
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0: Will and Woody. I hope you guys are having a wonderful drive home. Hey,
1: if you're in your car right now, maybe driving around, and the great news is our best bits right after this song.
0: Mm.
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0: Will and Woody on your Monday. Hope you're having a wonderful drive home. Woodrow, a very special bit right up next involving everyone in their cars listening right now.
1: Last week on Will and Woody, Woody made a critical error in a room full of people that make prank calls and silly videos for a living. He admitted a fear, a weakness, an Achilles heel.
2: So, you know, I get overstimulated easily. I don't like the feeling of anything on my forehead.
1: It took seconds for this well-oiled content machine to spring into action. How can we exploit this weakness?
3: How can we all have fun at Woody's expense?
4: Why don't we do a week of what's on Woody's forehead? And
2: love it.
4: You have to have something on your forehead first every day of the show.
2: It makes me really uncomfortable. Like, it's like a real thing for me.
5: That's really fun. That's really fun.
2: Like, when my daughter touches my forehead, it's really hard for me to just accept.
5: No, we're definitely doing that. That's great. Yeah.
2: No, that's not fun. I've just made it very clear that that's not fun for me.
6: Don't touch my forehead. Don't touch my forehead. Don't touch.
1: All this week, we play What's on Woody's Forehead?
2: I hate this for so many reasons, but that production is outstanding.
0: Great stuff, Mark.
2: Really
0: Mark,
2: good stuff.
0: Mark the package, Daniel. He's done it again.
2: Really good stuff. Can we just set some ground rules?
0: Yeah.
2: Please?
0: Yeah.
2: Because I actually do have a very sensitive forehead.
0: Yeah.
2: And I get very uncomfortable. And, you know, I'm sure we don't want a full breakdown in here. So a couple of rules for mine.
0: Yeah.
2: Nothing alive.
0: I can't guarantee that.
2: So you're saying that there could be living creatures that are... Okay. Nothing hot.
0: Can't guarantee
2: No, please. Because I
0: can't guarantee
2: I will break out in hives. I will. I don't.
0: Can't guarantee that.
2: Can you just cool it down?
0: Cool it down. What is this?
2: Pre-icing of the thing.
0: An icing. No.
2: Like put it on ice.
0: Think about it.
2: Okay. The other thing I want to bring up is, so I'm not allowed to smell it.
0: Yeah, so there's a couple of things. So you will be blindfolded and you will have your nose blocked so you can't smell. You won't be allowed to touch it with your fingers either initially. So it'll just be what's the feel of the skin on your forehead. So the steps will be for mine and for everyone listening at home that's going to be playing over the course of the next hour. Very exciting. First up, you'll be able to describe it.
2: Yes. Okay.
0: If no one gets it after the description, then we can remove the nose plug.
2: Okay.
0: So you'll be able to smell it. Okay. And then finally, if no one gets it after your description of the smell, then you'll be able to touch it.
2: Okay. But then it stays on until someone calls the radio show.
0: That's right.
2: And guesses it correctly.
0: That's right.
2: Okay. Do you want for the nose, do you want tampons or sniff sticks?
0: Obviously tampons.
2: So I've thought I have beta tested these. I think I need to be like dunked in coffee or something. I can smell through the tampon.
0: Can you smell through a tampon? Yeah. I mean, I suppose it probably hasn't really been tested before, has it?
2: No, I can still smell with the tammies up there.
0: Okay. I don't think there's anyone called them tammies before either.
2: That's not a common nickname for a
0: Let's
2: tampon.
0: Let's go.
2: What about a pon-pon? all right. So maybe I could dunk them in coffee.
0: I think we'll just go with the sniff sticks.
2: Oh, okay.
0: Make it easy.
2: Right.
0: You can dunk your tampons in coffee if you want, but I think there might be an HR thing.
2: It might be nice.
7: They'll expand.
0: All of a sudden.
2: How much?
7: Like a lot.
0: A lot. That's what they do.
7: Like tampons.
2: Well, I'm kind of interested. Well, we'll play around with that.
0: We'll work on that in the background.
2: Yeah, yeah.
0: I wasn't part of the brainstorm, but I saw the whiteboard afterwards.
2: The whiteboard?
0: Yeah, from what the producers were throwing around.
2: Don't lie to me. You've thrown in some stuff.
0: I haven't.
2: You know what I hate.
0: I did get a message this morning to collect one of my dog's poo and put it in a bag. I did get that message.
2: Poo?
0: I did get that message.
2: Poo?
0: Got that, yeah.
2: But you guys don't want poo.
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2: I decided to play my partner Mim at Monopoly Deal.

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0: 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Woody's forehead.
1: Alrighty, guys. You listen to Will and Woody. It's a Monday. We've got something very exciting lined up. I mean, look at this. Just these sorts of things just fall into your lap sometimes, Woods. You said this last week.
2: Last week on Will and Woody, Woody made a critical error in a room full of people that make prank calls and silly videos for a living. He admitted a fear, a weakness, an Achilles heel.
3: So, you know, I get overstimulated easily. I don't like the feeling of anything on my forehead.
2: It took seconds for this well-oiled content machine to spring into action. How can we exploit this weakness? How can we all have fun at Woody's expense?
4: Why don't we do a week of What's on Woody's Forehead? And
3: I love it.
4: You have to have something on your forehead first every day of the show.
3: It makes me really uncomfortable. Like, it's like a real thing for me.
5: That's really fun. That's really fun.
3: Like, when my daughter touches my forehead, it's really hard for me to just accept.
5: No, we're definitely doing that. That's great. Yeah.
3: No, that's not fun. I've just made it very clear that that's not fun for me.
6: Don't touch my forehead. Don't touch my forehead. Don't touch my forehead.
2: All this week, we play What's on Woody's Forehead?
5: We're in it.
7: It's just outrageous.
5: So the first thing is getting out. And that was just my finger.
7: Yeah, don't touch me. Put gloves on.
5: What do you mean?
7: But I get weird around people touching my forehead.
5: Wow.
7: I told you this. Sometimes I wear bandanas in situations where I think people are going to touch my forehead.
5: Okay, so what we're going to do, so producer Lil is about to put something on your forehead. Now, just to get everyone in the loop, you have blindfold on.
7: Yeah.
5: Your sense of smell is blocked.
7: Yep, double sniff stick, baby.
5: Double sniff stick.
7: Yep, smells beautiful eucalyptus in here.
5: And the rules are going to be that what is going on your forehead now does not come off until someone guesses on the phone or texts what it is. Initially, you'll be able to describe Woods.
7: Okay.
5: If they don't get it after the description, then I'll give you a sense of smell.
7: Let's go, Australia.
5: And then eventually sense of touch. All right,
7: Let's
5: here we go.
7: Australia.
5: It's coming on now. The first thing.
7: Here we go.
5: That's...
7: Yucky. I think it's a fish. I think it's a fish's tail.
5: Okay.
7: Sorry. Am I allowed to guess?
5: You can throw some stuff out if you'd like to.
7: It just feels like you're putting a disgusting... fish's tail on me. Is it a fish's tail? It's a fish.
5: I'll tell you if you get it.
7: Is it a fish? It's a
5: not
7: pilchard.
5: A fish.
7: Is it a pilchard?
5: It's not a pilchard. Now stop guessing. Everyone else has to guess.
7: Okay.
5: You're not allowed to guess.
7: It's cold.
5: Someone else has to call in and they have to guess for you to be free.
7: It's cold and it's sushi. Is it sushi?
5: It's not. Stop guessing.
7: Sorry.
5: Have to wait for somebody else to guess.
7: I get why it's a good game. It's fun. It's fun to guess. Okay, Australia.
5: Okay.
7: Australia, it's cold. It feels like there's many of them.
5: Let's go to Trent. Trent, what do you think's on Woody's forehead?
8: Oh, look, you guys are a bit ridiculous. So probably a bloody plunger.
7: A plunger?
5: It's not a plunger.
7: Not a plunger. Hey, Trent.
5: Come on, you, Trent.
7: If you're involved, though, Trent, and heed my words, Australia. Okay, it's cold, and they appear to be loading a number of them on. So I'm now starting to think that it could be something.
5: No, you're
7: like,
5: not guessing, though. But you're not guessing. You're only allowed to describe. No, you're not allowed to have proposed guesses just either. No, you're not allowed to have proposed guesses. You just describe. Let's go to a song because I think Australia is invested.
7: Cold and fleshy.
5: There are people calling already.
7: Cold and fleshy.
5: Cold and fleshy. What's cold and fleshy?
7: Have you had mussels recently for dinner, Will?
5: If you think you can guess what is on Woody's forehead, well, call us.
7: It's the first round
5: of What's on Woody's Forehead.
7: I'm getting to my critical mass. Get it off.
5: Sorry.
7: I don't like this.
5: We should have had a safe word.
7: No,
5: we'll come up with the safe word in the song. We'll have a chat about that.
7: I'm getting a bit uncomfortable.
5: That's the point. Guess what's on his forehead and it comes off. It's up next, Will and Woody.
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0: It is Will and Woody. Hope you're having a wonderful Monday. I'm going to assume you're not going to hear this anywhere else across the dial at the moment.
1: Excuse me. I lost this lipstick.
2: What's on Woody's forehead?
1: Thank you. I lost a statistic. I could have cheated then, but I was being honest. So I've got ow! It's in my brain.
3: Stop moving.
1: I've got sniff sticks up my nose. I can't smell
0: it. We'll move to a peg. The sniff sticks are a luxury. We'll move to a peg if we need to. Now, there's something on Woody's forehead. He hates things being on his forehead. You guys have to guess what's on his forehead. He's blindfolded. He can't smell.
1: Now, Australia, cold, fleshy, and there's many of them. I sensed using my amazing sixth sense that they were building some kind of pyramid on my forehead. A pyramid of objects. So I'm, you know, think about things that come in multiples that are cold and fleshy. That's all I've got.
0: Fleshy sense.
1: And they wobble.
0: Fleshy's a lot they for wobble. A Monday afternoon.
1: How else do I describe it?
0: It's a lot.
1: It's fleshy and I wobbled before.
0: Let's go to Talia. Talia. Moved. Talia.
1: But they're dead.
4: Hi.
0: Talia. Yeah. Welcome. What do you think's on Woody's forehead?
4: Is it slime?
0: It's not slime.
1: It feels slimy though.
0: Stop moving your hands, Woody.
1: What?
0: Just stop moving your hands.
1: I need to gesticulate when
0: I talk. No, but you're tapping yourself, you're moving yourself.
1: Well, I'm uncomfortable because something's on my forehead, Will, and this is a phobia.
0: I will bind you and gag you if
1: Please.
0: I need to.
1: I want to do a whole relationship. Bind me. Bind me. Do it, I dare you. Otherwise I'll touch my forehead. Okay.
0: Talia, it's not slime. Thanks for the guess, though. Remember, only these people can guess what's on your forehead, Woods. Pauline, what do you think's on Woody's forehead?
5: Hi. I think, like, it might be some fish.
0: Fish.
1: Yeah.
5: Salmon.
1: I think you're in a good area here. I forgot what your name is, but I think you're in a good area here.
0: Pauline.
1: Pauline.
5: Pauline.
1: Yeah. Yeah. It could be a mussel. Is Pauline right? Is it fish?
5: Yes, that's right. That's right.
6: No, it's not right.
1: Is it? It's not right. It's not a fish.
3: It's not a fish.
1: Okay. I'm actually excited about that because that would have stunk. It's not a fish. God, I'm trying to help you out, Australia. It's very smooth, beautifully smooth, I would say. Can't believe how smooth it is. Could be banana.
6: You're not guessing.
1: Sorry.
0: Was there only one thing on your forehead in terms of texture?
1: No, multiple.
0: Were they different textures or were they the same textures? Let's go to Simona.
1: Different textures, God.
7: Hello.
1: Hi, Simona.
0: Hi, Simona.
1: Yeah, it's Simona. I'm not loving this.
0: What do you think's on Woody's forehead?
7: It has to be a cold deli meat.
1: Deli meat. Yes, yes. Absolutely could be deli meat because you wiped it on my forehead at the start. Which could have been a pappardella or something.
0: Oh, a pappardella?
1: I've lost a sniff.
0: Pappardella, is it pasta?
1: Well, no, meats. I like meats. Lock in meats. Is it meat? Is it meat?
7: Yeah. Is it meat?
1: Help her out.
0: Meat is part of what's on there.
1: Oh, it's a charcuterie board. It's a whole charcuterie board. Is there cheese? Don't say there's cheese. I don't like cheese.
0: We'll have to go to
1: cheese. No, don't.
0: Well, you can smell. Would you like to take your sniff sticks out so you can have a bit of a smell? Remember, you can't guess, Woody. This is not your guess.
1: All I can smell is eucalyptus.
0: Because you've had your sniff sticks out there for too long.
1: I can't smell a thing. How much does it smell? I can't smell a thing.
0: Are we going to go to the traffic?
1: Is it cheese?
0: Are we going to go to the traffic? Do we think? Or do we want to take another call here? I'm happy to take another one if we need to. You've got the smell. All right, we've got Simone. I mean, the phone lines are absolutely full.
1: Can I touch it?
0: No, you can't touch it.
1: Okay.
0: Cheers. No, you can't guess.
1: Sorry.
0: How many times?
1: Sorry. But someone should guess that. Can we take a call?
0: I'm waiting for the producers to put calls across. Everyone's a little bit too wrapped up
1: in... Put the cheese one across.
0: Let's go to Sammy. What do you think is on Woody's forehead? Sammy.
8: Hello.
0: What do you think's on Woody's forehead?
8: I think there's sardines on Woody's forehead.
0: Oh, sardines is incorrect.
1: No, I can smell now.
0: Because you'd be able to smell them from a while.
1: Now. I can't smell it. Rhymes with please. Have another guess, Sally.
0: Sally. It's Sammy.
1: Sammy.
0: And you can't. You've got it. Just describing
8: Sammy
0: what...
8: Go on. Let me think. Anchovies.
0: Oh, anchovies are incorrect.
2: I keep saying it, Sally.
0: You can't say
2: Sammy.
8: It's Sammy.
0: Get her name right, and maybe she can guess what's on there.
8: Get my name right.
2: Go, Sammy, sorry, Sammy. Sammy, I'll send you $10 if you say cheese.
0: Simone.
2: Simone? Simone?
5: Yes.
2: Oh, Simone,
5: yes,
2: what's on my forehead?
5: Charcuterie board.
2: Come on. Come on.
5: Charcuterie board.
2: Yeah, we can hear you. That has been pricks. Is it a charcuterie board, guys?
0: It's a charcuterie board.
2: Yeah. Get it off. Well done, Simone.
5: Yes, thank you.
2: Great work, Simone.
0: What's in now, before we move on, what's in the charcuterie board, more importantly?
5: Ooh.
2: Can I touch it?
0: You can touch it, Woods.
2: Oh, yuck.
0: What's on there, Woods? What's on there?
2: Get off.
0: What's on there?
5: Is it ham, salami?
2: It's
0: prosciutto, salami.
5: Prosciutto, yeah. Prosciutto,
0: yeah. Bit of cheese.
2: Sticks.
0: Some hummus.
2: Sticks.
0: Some. Oh, it's just. Oh, yuck.
2: Sticks.
0: Okay.
2: It's disgusting.
0: It's kind of taking it really seriously. Will and Woody. Turn your speakers up. 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

0: It's Will and Woody. Hope you're having a wonderful drive home. If you missed anything from the DJ Will National Tour, we'll be on the socials, Instagram, TikTok, Will and Woody. You can see the whole thing out there. Wild, wild time up in Townsville at Club 237. Big shout out to everyone in Townsville who got down. Crazy night.
1: Right, we'll be back. We'll be back.
0: I don't know if we will be back.
1: For the right fee, we'll be back.
0: I'm not sure you'll be back, that's for sure. I think you might have been banned from the flight and the hotel. Now,
1: Dirty Devil.
0: Dirty Devil. Oh, in that suit as well. No one will forget you. Who was the Mormon who rocked up drunk?
1: Shocking look, wasn't it?
0: Really shocking bad look. Yeah. Shocking look. Now, Woods, I want to talk to you about a story which I find fascinating because we've interviewed half of this this couple. Harry Styles, Zoe Kravitz. Biggest couple in the world.
1: Yeah. Married. Yeah. Aren't they? Are they married or yeah. engaged? Engaged.
0: Engaged. Annalise pointed at the wrong finger. Hilarious. Now, they're in the news because I think Harry has done something which, I'm questioning his morals. I'm questioning him. I'm questioning him as a dude. He seemed like a pretty good guy, but I've got to question him. So, it's amazing moments that happens on CCTV. I do feel sorry for the level of fame these guys have because this is the sort of thing that you just don't want to be caught out on. But on night two of his Mexico City shows, right, they're hanging out in Mexico City. Zoe buys a drink in this bar. Yeah. She hands it to Harry, right? Then she kind of looks the other way. Harry then grabs it, smells it, pretends to drink it so his lips don't touch it.
1: Yeah.
0: He then hands it back to her and he's like, love that.
1: Oh, dirty liar.
0: So.
1: Dirty liar.
0: Yeah, well, which is what, like kind of what I do when
1: Why
0: my.
1: Why would you even lie?
0: It's kind of like
1: that?
0: What I do when my daughter makes me a potion, which has got like herbicide and tan bark and chalk.
1: My daughter makes me like, carrot pie.
0: Yeah, and you're like, oh, God, that looks good. Yeah, you have a sip, but then you throw it over your shoulder. Yeah. Looks like he's done that.
1: I just do
0: what Harry did. I just pretend to sip it and then I throw it away. So. But it begged the question for me.
1: Yeah.
0: Are there times, because, I mean, he's touring at the moment. They're probably not seeing a lot of each other at the moment.
1: Yeah.
0: Are there times that you should lie to your partner? Because he's probably in be a good boyfriend mode at the moment. He's like, I'm not seeing a lot of Zoe. We just got engaged. I'm doing 7 nights in Mexico City. Then I'm going to have to go to New York. I'm doing 7 nights there. I've got women literally throwing themselves at me. I've got half an hour to go and get a drink with her.
1: Yeah, sure.
0: You know what? Love the drink, Zoe.
1: Yeah.
0: God, you're a good girlfriend. God, you've got great taste.
1: Yeah,
0: you know what I mean? Like sometimes I think a little white lie is actually really important.
1: Just to keep the vibes high. Like I'll throw an example, and this is just an example, like a hypothetical, but like if I spilt something on like Mim's favorite top and destroyed it, if I go and get the same top, buy it, take the tags off and replace it,
0: yeah.
1: Why would I need to say that I ever destroyed the top?
0: Yeah.
1: Right? Like that's a perfect, like why it's like why disturb someone
0: when
1: with bad
0: that
1: news if you don't? No, I'm saying it's hypothetical.
0: Okay.
1: I'll also like for example, when my wife bought a
0: So you're saying there are times that you should lie to your partner?
1: Well, quite clearly. When my wife bought a sauna hat and she was gonna wear it casually. Now, in that situation where your wife is really, she's loving herself sick in the mirror, wearing a sauna hat and she's about to, you know, hit the town, I'm not going to say, Mim, you probably shouldn't go out in a sauna hat. I'm going to go, baby, you look amazing.
0: You look amazing.
1: And your head's going to be really well insulated tonight.
0: Come into work the next day and have a laugh at her behind her back.
1: Yeah, classic.
0: Yeah. So you're lying in that moment.
1: Yeah.
0: What about like when your partner makes biscuits for the whole team?
1: Biscuits for the whole team.
0: Yep.
1: Yeah, go on.
0: You tell everyone that they're awful, the worst things you've ever had. Muffins.
1: Oh, you're talking about the bike ride muffins she made me.
0: Yeah.
1: Yeah, I think she's made a lot of effort there. As if I'm going to say, because what I'm saying is amazing and is delicious is the effort that she's put in. I was just not clear on.
0: You're such a liar.
1: But little white lies are fine.
0: Yeah, because you don't want to make someone feel bad.
1: Yeah, if she was making me those muffins every week, at some point, I'd have to say, hey, muffins, no good.
0: No, you wouldn't.
1: Yeah, I would.
0: No, you wouldn't.
1: 100%. I said her lasagna she made recently was under par.
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3: 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Baby A is biologically her baby. It's a boy.
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1: Womb mates!
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0: It's been a long day. Must be time to crack a chat GNT with Georgie.
8: I did think it was Titbit for years.
9: It's Tid. Annoyingly, it's
8: Yeah,
9: Tid.
8: I wish it was Tit.
0: And Tom.
10: Love to get compo one day. That's my dream.
8: Trip on a cord in here and see yourself.
10: No. Tom, you need a job first.
9: Shut up.
0: Cheaper than therapy and way less professional.
11: Yes, that's right. It's Chat GNT with Georgie and Tom. Cheers, guys.
8: Cheers.
11: Happy Monday night.
8: Happy Monday.
11: Massive show tonight. We've got Great or Grow Up. It's our favourite game.
8: It really is. And is this one a listener edition?
11: Yeah, I'm going to pose a scenario that a listener has brought to us. And you can always suggest these on our Instagram, right? Go search us up, Chat GNT. Give us a follow. Give us a like. DM us, like, what do you think is Great or Grow Up? This week is a cracker.
8: Yeah. And then I got involved with some sport. I got sporty with my kid.
11: Oh.
8: Can you believe it?
11: Cross country? What are we talking?
8: Oh, that would have been good.
11: Remember those days? I reckon you would have been pretty good at cross country.
8: Yeah,
11: back
8: in the day. Mate. I came third. Okay. That's pretty good. I will hold on to that forever. Oh, I came top three.
11: Did you get a little medal?
8: Yeah. Mate, big deal back in the day. And then I thought I was actually good and then went to uni and thought I'd do cross country at uni games. No good.
11: Yeah.
8: Then you're on the big stage.
11: Big time.
8: Not so good. Yeah. I came last. But no, this sporting adventure is better than that.
11: Great. All right. We'll hear about that and much more coming up on Chat GNT with Georgie and Tom.
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0: 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Georgie and Tom are professionals.
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3: Power
4: 1031. That's right. It's time for Great.
5: I think it's great.
6: I think it's great.
7: So great.
4: Or Grow Up.
6: Grow Up.
5: Grow Up.
8: You need to grow up.
4: Yeah, that's right. Great or Grow Up. It's our favourite game. I'm going to pose a few scenarios and we've got to decide whether it's great or Grow Up.
7: Yeah, and you guys got involved by DMing us on the socials. Follow along if you're not yet. ChatGNT. Men's undies with the days of the week on them.
4: Yeah, Grow Up. A massive Grow Up.
7: So is this a thing?
4: You can go to Target or whatever and get like a seven pack of undies and they have the days of the week. Have you not seen them?
7: No. I thought he meant that like you must go in home and nick open them like Monday, Tuesday, Wednesday.
4: No, they're seriously at, like on the elastic.
7: Oh my God.
4: Maybe because your husband famously doesn't buy himself any new clothes. Maybe you could get him a new pair of undies.
7: He probably
4: still has the same pair of undies from when you first met, maybe.
7: No, they get holy. They
4: just evaporate.
7: It's so weird
4: men
7: how they
4: don't
7: get so worn out.
4: Undies, yeah.
7: Oh yeah, no, he's not bad. He'll do an online order. But my husband, I hope he doesn't mind me saying this, loves bright coloured undies.
4: Does he really?
7: His undies look like Mardi Gras.
4: The dazzler.
7: Yeah. So this days of the week on men's undies been around for a long time.
4: Yeah, a long time. Big time. Because I get them for Jack. Because it's fun for a 5-year-old.
7: Okay.
4: Yeah.
7: I've never seen it or noticed it. Definitely, women don't have that.
4: No.
7: And then the little girls' undies I've been buying are just like, you know, bluey undies. Oh, not for me. What about a little bit of
4: Touch of the Peters?
7: It's great.
4: Rainbow undies vaping tonight.
9: When my baby.
7: There we go.
9: When my baby smiles
7: all right.
9: At me.
7: You got another one?
4: Yeah, I got another one.
7: Okay.
4: I know where you'll stand on this. I quite like a bit of music. Honestly.
7: I'm just going to keep Peter going.
4: Chatting to strangers in public.
7: Like for a reason?
4: Say you're at the bus stop or you're at a park with the kids or something and a stranger comes up and you...
7: No, I think it's great.
4: Yeah, I do too.
7: Are you shocked that I think it's great?
4: Yes, I am. I thought you'd be
7: Okay.
9: Whoa, when my baby...
7: Peter's distracting me now, so I'm going to get rid of him.
4: I don't reckon he can sing that well.
7: What?
4: Well, I mean, he's not.
7: Oh, this is beautiful, this one. Ready? Let's see.
4: Centerfield Sadler.
7: No, oh, I can't play the hook. I can only play it from the start, but it's...
4: Yeah, the music's great. Can he sing?
7: Well, he's an amazing piano player. It's...
4: Hands on the Pianist.
7: What? Here we go.
4: 12-inch Pianist.
7: Dun, dun, dun, dun. The more I see you... Oh, okay.
9: The more I see you. The more I want you.
7: Yeah,
9: it's
7: see,
9: pretty
7: good.
9: Somehow this feeling just grows and grows.
4: I can see Hugh Jackman doing a bit of this gig.
7: Well, of course, he did, mate. There we go.
4: A lot in common, those two.
7: So much in common. Yeah, he was with Liza Minnelli for a bit. There you go. That was his beard. Remember? Peter Allen married Liza Minnelli.
4: Good trivia.
7: And then she walked in on him in a bathroom with a man.
4: Oh, just like Deborah. Play finesse, sort of.
7: What we think happened with Deborah and Hugh.
4: What a shock. You were in musicals for 30 years and flamboyantly wearing those costumes. I had no idea. Huh? You just said you're a fan of Elton John. Knock me down with a feather.
7: I know. Oh,
4: that
7: gosh.
4: That sucks, though.
7: So that...
4: Is that way worse? If you walked in on Jumbie, your husband, cheating, is it way worse if it's with a bloke?
7: No, I think that's better. It's like, well, I guess I couldn't offer you that.
4: That's what I think.
7: Yeah,
4: it's
7: yeah,
4: like,
7: yeah.
4: Oh,
7: I think it's
4: you've
7: all
4: always
7: right.
4: Just...
7: I mean, I don't think it's all right.
4: There you go, Jumpy. Have a crack, mate.
7: It's all right. No.
4: Have a crack. We're all God's creatures in the dark,
7: yeah,
4: you know?
7: There you go, you know. But I'm always here.
4: Yeah.
7: When you need to go home.
4: Because you would be like, it's almost beyond offense. Like, If, like, he hooked up with another blonde chick, you'd be like, well, what's wrong with me?
7: Totally.
4: But if he's with, like, a ginger man, you know, the opposite to you, or a black man, if he took a black lover.
7: Oh, I'd be like, I can't give you that. I get it.
4: Yeah.
7: It's all good. I mean, the walking in on it, not ideal. Oh, yeah, Shaggy. If it was Jumbie and Shaggy.
4: How could you be mad if it was Shaggy?
7: Jumbie and Shaggy, funny names together too. what was the great old
4: I don't know. I can't remember anymore.
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2: So I did something for the first time, I think the last time as well.
3: Okay.
2: In my life. I've been filling in doing some breakfast show announcing at the Sunny Coast.
3: Yes.
2: I've been doing it from Brizzy.
3: Mm-hmm.
2: But going up a few times and staying with my co-host. And anyway, she's like, we're doing an event tonight. You should come.
3: I was like, okay.
2: I don't really know many people. I've only been on air for like a week or two. It was so funny because the average age there, I reckon, would have been like 60.
3: Oh, my God.
2: So I'm just sitting there.
3: Well, they're like, oh, he's been buying candy for around
2: nine. I'm sitting there like having a beer and it was fun. But the weirdest thing happened. This bloke came up and lovely guy. He was, how do you say it?
3: Not the full quid?
2: Not the full.
3: As my mum always said.
2: What would they, you say, kangaroos have skipped the top paddock?
3: Oh, what's the one? A few beers short of a carton. That's
2: perfect.
3: A good one.
2: Yeah. He comes straight up to me and he wants an autograph.
3: Tom, you've made it.
2: I go, well, this is a stitch up. Like, this is not real. Like, someone has put him up to this. But no, I quickly realized he's like a super fan.
3: Oh, my God.
2: He's really sweet, like, sweet guy. And he's like, write your name in my book.
3: He had an
2: autograph book. He was probably 55.
3: And in 10 years, he'll go, what's this?
2: I would say
3: tear this out.
2: I said,
3: who's this bloke?
2: I literally said, like, I took 10 minutes on that. I was going, nah, you don't want that. Like, that's, we don't have to. And he wanted a photo and stuff. He goes, no, sign my book. And I was like, why? What do I write? I didn't know what to write.
3: I was going
2: to
3: say, but what about when you were a kid and you'd practice your signature?
2: Yeah.
3: And Delta Goodrum's signature stands out to me. Oh, it's like this big, like, D, and it's all really beautiful. Were you like, Tom?
2: Well, of course, because I don't know what to write. And people are watching me. Like, it's very intimate. They were like at an RSL club and like 50 people are just watching me.
3: What's he going to do? And so what did you write?
2: I think I just wrote my name and then he goes, yeah, and then put the date. I was like, okay, so I updated it.
3: Were you like, what's the date?
2: Put what station you're on.
3: Oh.
2: I'm like, are you sure you want this, bro?
3: And then you should have written Chat GMT podcast, please listen. You could have got a bloody listener out of this, mate.
2: So true.
3: What are you doing?
2: I don't know if I wanted us to. I should have given him your handle, actually.
3: Thanks.
2: A real star is Georgina. That's who you want.
3: I got enough followers already, mate.
2: You got enough weirdos following you. Yeah. But yeah, that's my first and I think that'll be my last.
3: Okay.
2: Mm.
3: No, I won't. You're on to bigger and better things. We'll see what happens at the Sunny Coast
2: so
3: next
2: bizarre.
3: Time.
2: I'm like, you want me to sign this? I'm going to devalue the book by signing this. Like, what are you?
3: Nah.
2: Yeah.
3: You've devalued.
0: It's the fresh way to wake up. 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
4: Just want to store credit so I can switch around the photo frames, all right? I don't expect any money back. But as soon as I got there, the girl's like, nah, you've taken the plastic off them. They have to be in their factory setting. I'm like, factory setting?
2: Yeah.
4: I was like, babe, you can still use these photo frames. They're not broken. They're not smashed. They're still workable.
2: Yeah.
4: I just want to store credit. No, we can't refund any of them.
5: I will tell you this, like, this is going to make you mad. One time, I had bought some big jeans for some, it was a sneen's party.
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5: 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I kept the tag on, worn them. They'd been in my dodgy old Pulsar, you know, Nissan Pulsar for the last 6 months, and I'd had a bunch of engine problems, so they smelled like petrol.
4: Oh.
5: And I go to the returns thing, and she picks them up and goes, these smell a lot like fuel. And I was like, oh, yeah, that was probably just the back of my car. But I've got the receipt. And she's like, okay. And I got a refund.
4: You got a refund on your petrol pants. So I can't swap over me photo frames. It's an injustice.
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3: Yep. And if you like what you hear, check us out on YouTube. 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
2: So my son, my eldest, six-year-old Louis, has been doing AusKick.
3: Cool.
2: So AusKick happens once a week after school. It's all about learning the game, right? Great introduction to it. For the final one of the term, it was parents versus kids. So it was like, you got to get mum or dad to come and that's it. And I thought, oh, it'll just be at the end, like the last 10 minutes, parents get up here. Yeah. And I needed to know because obviously I work and stuff and I have to juggle it. And so I emailed them saying, hey, what is it, just 10 minutes in the end? She goes, no, from the start, it'll be on
3: full
2: and off.
3: 90 minutes.
2: And I'm like, okay.
3: What about your poor meniscus? What about meniscus? That's not going to heck.
2: So I was like, do I put activewear on or is everyone going to be running around in their work clothes? Yeah. But I changed because it was a bit of a hot day.
3: For you, I'd be thinking, do I need to sober up for this?
2: There's that as well. I took that into account. So I got changed.
3: Oh, we're playing. What?
2: And anyway, there's mums in tights. I've got to say, a lot of dads, and one of the mums was like, I was like, are you doing it? She goes, no, I've sent my husband. He's doing it. And I'm like, I can't do that. My husband's out there earning the money, and I am here ready to play AusKick. So I've never played it before, and we did some drills like stuck in the mud.
3: Oh, yeah.
2: Like we did the whole thing with the kids, and then we did like dodgeball where you run across and you need to hit them on the ankles. God, it was so fun. And then they had to hit us.
3: Would have dominated this. Did you get into it?
2: I got so into it.
3: Competitive juices are flowing.
2: It was just so fun. Yeah. And then we did a mini match. I didn't know there were sections. It's like netball.
3: Yeah,
2: did you know that?
3: Yeah, like in terms of like a
2: you got to stay in your areas.
3: Yeah.
2: I had no idea. I thought because when you watch it on TV, no offense, it looks so scrappy. Just looks like they're all floundering around.
3: It can be, yeah.
2: But I was like, oh no, there's actual like rules to this thing.
3: Australian rules.
2: One of the dads on my team, he was really good, and he was taking it quite seriously.
3: Oh,
2: so he had a backwards cap. He turned his cap backwards for the thing, and he was quite athletic. Everyone else was like tubby dads, tubby mums.
3: Yeah, yeah.
2: That was all of us. And there's this one standout guy that looked a little bit younger, looked a bit fit.
3: Yeah. Stains all cut.
2: It would come to him and he'd fully like do the proper drop and just boot it and it would go through the goals. And so we were smashing the kids.
3: And the ball to that guy.
2: Yeah, I know. But I'm also like, shouldn't we be letting the kids win?
3: Kids are just crying while this guy dominates.
2: Louis was getting a bit like, oh, you got another one, like getting really. And then Louis said to one of the kids, go and tackle that guy, and pointed to him. And the other little boy went, okay, whoo, and like dived into his legs. So they were getting pretty annoyed with him. And then finally, when there's minutes to go, the like ref, the teacher was like, right, final goal wins the game.
3: You would have rubbed your hands together. This is Georgina's time to shine, baby.
2: I was like, well, we can do this. What happened? The kids got the final goal. It all worked in their favour. So they won. And so then they were like so excited.
3: That's amazing.
2: And then I later found out talking to a mum, I was like, oh, there was a really good dad. And she's like, oh, yeah, that's so-and-so. Oh, he's from Perth. Yeah, he's played AFL heaps.
3: Right.
2: I was like, thank you. Because I'm like, I don't think my husband Jumbie would be able to do what he was doing.
3: But also, like, if you played semi-professionally or professionally, wouldn't you go like at quarter speed or half speed? Like maybe he was.
2: Because then we're at home and I was like, Louis, that was so much fun. Like I loved it. And he goes, Mum, you didn't look like you tried very hard. And I was like, I was exhausted. He fully thought I wasn't even having a go.
3: Oh, it's so hard to run when you're 40.
2: I know.
3: Which we both are now, so.
2: We are. So
3: are you going to continue the AFL?
2: I was like, do I join a team? Do I become an AusKick instructor?
3: Yeah, I reckon you should.
2: It was good fun.
3: Yeah.
2: I don't know if joining the team is the right thing. Like, playing with kids, six-year-olds, all good. But
3: if I had
2: a 30-something-year-old woman coming running towards me. 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

0: We're not saying you should judge, but Jonty and Tom probably will. This is Chat GNT. Power
1: 103.1.
2: Yeah, that's right. Down for another week. It's Chat GNT with Georgina Louise Ingermeyer.
3: You got it wrong. Georgina Patricia Louise Ingermeyer, Mark Wald.
2: And Tom Murray. And Tom Murray has a good memory.
3: Mm.
2: And don't you think I've forgotten about the little Taylor Swift piano challenge that
3: yes.
2: I gave to you about a month ago. I said, you got to learn a Taylor Swift song.
3: Yep. And I haven't got the freaking piano. It's getting delivered.
2: The parchment will arrive separately via courier on the 10th of October.
3: Can I just say, it is a bit like that. My mother-in-law's like, okay.
2: Just bringing in a parchment.
3: It's like, she's like, okay, it's being delivered in the morning. Good luck. And I'm like, I'm at work. So is
2: Godspeed.
3: My husband. I'm like, how are you?
2: I should have to work for a living, mate.
3: I know. So she just thinks one of us can get there. Let this pianola in.
2: Friggin' pianola.
3: Oh, my God. Anyway, we'll figure it out. I was like, maybe I pre-record.
2: The fate of Ophelia.
3: Maybe I can get it on parchment. You reckon you can get Taylor Swift on parchment,
2: mate,
3: these days
2: get
3: with
2: a
3: pianola?
2: Get your spaceship iPad and get the app and start moving your digits on it. You'll be able to...
3: What do you mean, though? I need the pianola to practice on.
2: You get the app and you can do a piano app on your... And get the app and start moving your digits on it. You'll be able to...
3: What do you mean, though? I need the pianola to practice on.
2: You get the app and you...

0: What I did say to Jumbie is I was like, oh, my husband, where do we put it? Like downstairs, no one will see it. Upstairs it would
1: look... next to the harp.
0: Well, I said upstairs will look really good, but I guess like then I, you know, won't use it as much. And he said, if we are getting this thing and it's not being used, it's going. I'm not getting it for the look.
2: Firewood. Yeah.
0: He is like, we're not putting up with it unless you're on it.
2: Take it to like an antique store and just...
0: I did ask ChatGPT how much it's worth. I think it said about 3 or 4 if it's in good condition.
2: That's like lunch for you and Jumbie. It'd be good. We just got to it.
0: It's more than lunch.
2: How many bottles of champagne could you get for that? That could cater your bloody 40th birthday, which is coming up.
0: I know. Just sell the pianola and that's my birthday.
2: Love it. So, I really want to hear you play a song.
0: Well, and, it'll probably
2: be...
0: We know
2: you can sing. You were a performer.
0: Oh, you heard me do some Peter Allen earlier. We should, you know, go out on a bit of...
2: This will be 4 chords. You better learn this.
0: Yeah, probably could, hey. Well, I'll stick to the...
3: I've been to cities.
0: I love this song.
3: That never...
0: And then Qantas went and just took it, you know?
3: From New York.
0: That's fine.
2: Was that the one with the kids that sung the...
0: Yes.
2: Yeah, that was quite good, wasn't it?
0: The Australian Youth Choir. Yeah, look, I will learn a bit of Peter Allen.
2: I think, yeah.
0: And... Taylor Swift though first, but yes, I needed to get the piano. So I reckon by the time you're back from your trip, I'll be belting out The Feet of Ophelia.
2: Great. All right, I can't wait for it. Thanks for tuning in, guys. If you want to get in contact with us, get us on the socials.
0: Yeah. Thanks, Johnny Ills.
2: You're welcome. Bye, guys.
0: Bye.
2: That's a wrap for ChatGNT.
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2: then to a limited edition print from artist Michael Goddard.
4: And then suddenly,
3: we're taking the friendship ring.
2: What was it worth when he gave it to you?
5: About $3,500.
3: Diamond ring, sure. It's $6,500 short.
2: Harris is actually in the studio with us today.
3: Do you have any other requests?
6: A big oval diamond.
3: Okay. Yeah. It's ring or bust.
6: Yeah.
3: Great. It's good to know.
0: Will and Woody's swap meet. Swap the deal, keep the good energy with Glowbird.
7: All righty, well, there you go. So it's a $3,500 diamond ring. That's what you're swapping for today. Not good enough. Not good enough is what Paris said when she came in here.
3: Fair enough. That's fair enough. She's got a vision, Will.
7: I don't like it. So we're going to swap it again. I don't like it. And look, we're pumped. Give us another swap. Give us another challenge.
3: You guys should be pumped. Yes. We're effectively saying, text us now, 0429 131065, and tell us what you'll give us for a $3,500 ring.
7: Yes, I know. Very exciting.
3: We're in a great spot.
7: I mean, Annalise has come in here and told me that there's a photo of the ring she's put on my OneNote, but I mean, you're a great producer, AB, but we all know the text where you stumble. I don't think you managed to do that.
6: I believe it's in there, but that's fine.
7: Let's have a look. What have you got? Whoa, wow, that's gorgeous.
3: Pinch and zoom.
7: That's gorgeous.
3: Great ring. I don't know rings, but it's got the diamonds on the side, on the band there. It's got a square diamond
7: in the middle there.
3: Square cut.
7: Is that on our socials? Can you post? You don't know how to post.
6: I don't know how to post, but Sexy Dust
7: can post.
3: Yep. Get it up, Sexy.
7: Have you posted, Sexy? Have not.
6: I just sent it to him, to be fair.
8: No, I haven't posted it yet.
3: Oh, yeah. Maybe post it.
7: We're off the boil, guys.
3: Maybe if you're wearing it, Sexy.
6: Happy Monday.
7: Monday. Come on. We've all had a couple of days off. We've all had a reset.
3: Hey, come on. Give the team a break.
7: No, we're serious. Paris is here on Friday. She wants the $10,000 diamond ring. Today's our chance. I just thought we'd all get in here on our A game today.
3: Come on, give us a break, man. Darcy's been partying for 72 hours straight. Sexy, he had a house party on Friday. He said he finished at 6 p.m. last night.
7: Sexy Darcy.
3: Unbelievable, Darcy.
8: No, that's true.
7: Tip of the cap, Dust. Tip of the cap.
0: It's Will and Woody. 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
1: Right now, though, Woods, I want to talk about a big story, scandalous story, huge in my
2: world, in your world,
1: in
2: mate.
1: My world.
2: I love it.
1: In my world.
2: Share your world, Will.
1: Shed a tear about this. So, Pete Davidson and Beck Hewitt, Elsie Hewitt, cousins.
2: Don't think so.
1: They've been hooking up for a while. Everyone knows that. They're across. Not married, though. Not married.
2: They've got a baby.
1: They've got a baby.
2: Yeah.
1: They've got a baby. Maybe baby. A 5-month-old daughter.
2: Yeah.
1: Called Scotty Rose, which is cute. But Pete, he's been out there doing his thing. Bit of a pants man, Pete. Don't think he's loved.
2: He's had a lot of high-profile relationships.
1: Bit of a pants man.
2: Ariana Grande. It was with Kim Kardashian. Annalise's in here. Any other?
1: I'm going to throw to Annalise for a little bit of texture here because she might be a little bit more across this. So,
2: mate, I'm naming great relationships he's had. I'm on fire.
1: So
2: there's one I'm forgetting. Kate Beckinsale.
1: Kim Kardashian.
2: Yep. Kate Beckinsale. Yeah, I said that one, mate.
3: Kaya Gerber.
2: I don't know who that is.
3: Kaya Gerber is Cindy Crawford's daughter.
1: Okay. Oh, yeah.
3: Margaret Qualley.
1: Not to be confused with Qualley.
3: Emily Ratajkowski.
1: Oh, yeah.
2: Okay, it's a big list.
3: Madeline Klein. Chase Who Wonders.
1: Oh, Rwanda.
2: Chase Who Wonders.
3: Chase Who Wonders.
1: We're not here to go through Pete Davidson's ex. So he's been going through a few. Anyway, he's hooked up with this girl called Elsie Hewitt. They had a kid, Scotty Rose, 5 months ago. Not married, though. No. Anyway, apparently, Elsie Hewitt has left the house wearing something that, yeah, she might shouldn't have worn, basically. Okay. Not looking great. Let's put it that way.
2: She's got a 5-month-old daughter. It's fair enough.
1: She gets canned for it online and then she does this post.
4: Left the house looking nicer yesterday. I should have known that was going to happen. That's not what I'm thinking about right now because I have a baby to take care of. And I also have to work and make money. And I'm doing it on my own, which is hard.
1: I really feel for her there. So
2: yeah, definitely. Yeah. Why is she whispering?
1: I think she's just a bit defeated.
2: Yeah, right.
1: You know, and that's kind of how the kids do the posts these days. Like it's not
2: whispering.
1: Yeah, you don't announce. You're just like, I'm casual. I'm eating some chips while I'm on TikTok.
2: Oh, that's
1: what are the chances? I'm moving through life. I'm packing my bag while I'm making a video.
2: Sexy said that.
1: No one's ever sitting down and like, I'm actually talking to the camera now. Not cool.
2: No one watches that anymore.
1: It's
2: not about a coolness. It's apparently boring.
1: Yeah, it's
2: boring. You need to do more
1: things to engage people.
2: I'm
1: tired. It's the end of the day, but I've just got time to quickly take a TikTok.
2: Yeah.
1: That's the vibe.
2: Yeah, definitely.
1: Right?
2: Definitely. That's tone.
1: So anyway, she's gassed.
2: Yeah.
1: But I actually do feel for her a little bit because she's
2: 5-month-old and going through a breakup.
1: And she's basically saying as well, Pete's not helping her. Pick of a man. Always thought it. That's true. It's really bad. And Yana Qualley. Always thought it. Now
2: Margaret Qualley.
1: But I do also can really empathize. And I think my friend Bridget Jones from the movie Bridget Jones' Diary, Renee Zellweger, didn't get that name wrong. She can empathize with the idea of stepping outside and being caught wearing something you don't want to be wearing. And that's when she rocks up to the Vickers and Tarts party at the start of her. After she's hooked up with a guy called Mark Darcy.
5: Oh, holy Jesus.
6: Bridget, where are all the other Tarts and Beckers?
7: Oh, dear.
1: Shocking moment.
2: Awful.
1: Shocking moment.
2: Awful moment. Yeah.
1: You rock up to a Tarts and Vickers party and they've changed their theme. 131065, I would love to know, what were you wearing when like the worst thing that you've been seen wearing outside? And often this is like accidental. So like, you know, if you go to a Halloween party or you're going to a costume party, you can kind of explain yourself within the party.
2: Of course.
1: But if you bump into someone on the way to the party, like our producer Liv, you were saying you were going to a, sorry, I find this one very funny. Where were you going?
8: Piggy Blinders party.
1: A Piggy Blinders party, which is just great that you attend those sorts of things. And then where were you seen prior to that?
8: At the bottle shop.
1: Great. And you're wearing like the breeches.
8: Yeah, yeah.
1: Fake beard.
2: And full beard, right?
8: Yeah. I had a penciled on mussy and a beard.
1: That's great.
2: Annalise, did you see anyone when you recently went to a party dressed as Pitbull?
3: Yes, I saw you guys.
1: I forgot about that.
2: Full bald cap, the flavour saver. Yeah. Mr. Worldwide.
3: I thought it was hot, but I don't think it was received like that.
1: Don't think it was, AB.
2: Joe wants to...
8: She changed into that outfit halfway through because she thought everyone was going to love it so much.
1: She did.
2: And it didn't get the response that you wanted.
3: I was like, Mr. Worldwide! And it was like,
1: I do remember that. It was intense. 131065, what's the worst kit you've been seen outside in?
2: I'd have dressed up as, if you know K-pop Demon Hunters, I dressed up as Jinu. He's one of the Soulja Boys. And yeah. There was a rave in the city, a kids' rave, but you're walking through the city as Jinu.
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0: It's Will and Woody keeping you up.
2: Worst thing you've been seen outside in. We're talking outfits, kits, if you like. A friend of mine was driving to a party that he was going to, wearing a bear onesie.
3: Sure.
2: Of
3: course.
2: He was wearing a bear onesie. He went as a bear to the party.
3: Because you forget you've got to do life admin on the way to the party. So it's a crazy thought, but you're like, I guess I'll drive to the party as a bear.
2: Yeah. Now, look, he actually had quite a bad accident. Like, he walked away. He was fine. But, wrote the car off and, hit his head on the steering wheel and knocked himself out.
3: Which
2: was hectic.
3: Yeah, he is okay.
2: He's absolutely fine. No ongoing trauma or any injuries or anything like that. But the funny thing was when he was knocked out, the cops were like, when he came to, there was, police standing there and they're like, hey, man, what's going on? And he was like, what do you mean what's going on? I've crashed my car. And then they were like, no, what's going on? And he's like, guys, I've had some trauma here. And they're like, why are you wearing a bear onesie? and he didn't know why either. So that became an issue.
3: Yeah, of course.
2: But anyway, they worked that out.
3: He's out and he's fine.
2: He's out.
3: Oh, it sounds like he went to prison. Let's go to Greg. Greg, this was back in your 20s, Greg. What was your kit like, Greg?
4: So I guess a bit of a backstory. I used to be in the Air Force and as an aircraft maintainer, there's a whole group of guys I work with turning spanners, and on my weekends I used to do bar work. Mm-hmm. And one particular night, it was a ladies' night and all the barmen had to be shirtless for the evening. Yeah. And which is, no drama. Like I was probably, I would say, a little bit fitter. Mm-hmm. No one from work ever came to this bar. But of all nights, for that night,
2: the Air Force came to the bar.
4: The squadron that I, boys from the squadron I work with.
3: No. Ladies' night, you thought you were safe.
2: Oh, Greg. Wait, so you're topless wagering when effectively your office walks in.
4: Yeah.
2: Awesome.
4: Yeah,
2: so, that is great.
4: And then it was, the whole night I just got taunted. They were throwing ice and carrying on.
2: Yeah,
3: of course.
2: Oh, that's a great story.
4: Monday next week, you've got to put up with it.
2: You've got to get in there. I'm retiring. I'm not going on a Monday. Yeah, thanks for the story, Greg. You can have yourself $100 Monday suites, but it's a great story.
3: Doesn't get worse.
2: In the Air Force, though, I thought that was kind of, I'm just reminded of Top Gun. I feel like that would just be all the rage.
3: I don't think
2: throw a volleyball in there and everyone's having a great time.
3: I think Top Gun took some creative license there. There are also a lot of scenes where they're just wearing towels.
2: There's a lot of homoerotica in Top Gun, but I just thought that is the Air Force, isn't it?
3: Playing beach volleyball, oiled up.
2: No, but men wearing tight uniforms and
3: I don't know. Not according to Greg.
2: You ever seen a man in a harness? There's a lot going on there.
3: Harness.
2: Yeah,
3: Natalie, before
2: they get in the plane.
3: It's a
2: I don't know where your eyes go.
3: Natalie,
2: it's true though.
3: It props up.
2: It's true, though.
3: It definitely props up.
2: There's
3: in
2: a harness.
3: What's going
2: on? Natalie. Natalie, you seen a man in a harness? It's hard to know what to look.
5: Mine was way worse than being shirtless. I mean, I was a makeup artist student doing SFX makeup. I was house sitting and was getting ready for a party when I was going to the next day. So decided to practice my makeup and I was decided to go to the Fox. So glued my eyebrows down. I had put a prosthetic nose on my face. My whole face looked like a fox. I'd painted my whole body. And I was baking for this and I forgot that I hadn't grabbed eggs as part of my ingredients.
2: Oh, yeah, yeah.
5: And I needed them for this cake I had to get done.
3: Brilliant.
5: And Woolworths closed in an hour. So I had to go in this full fox costume to Woolworths to pick up these eggs so that I could get this cake done. Anyway, I was there and I was out and I had the worst looks ever. And then I was just like, well, I'm here anyway. May as well go get Subway and just call it a night. I'm not thinking myself.
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1: Wilbur, huge kudos goes to Delta Goodrum, who came fourth in Eurovision with the song Eclipse. Unreal. Super proud of her. She was awesome. Can't wait till she gets back, making it seem like we're mates. You know, we'll probably interview her at some stage and I'll get to get around her. But song that won is an absolute banger. So if you're not across it, Bulgaria won the Eurovision competition. A singer called Dara from Bulgaria won with a song called Bangaranga. I'm the Bangaranga.
2: Oh my God.
1: I have had that on repeat for the last 20. Stop now, because here's what I want to do. I have never been more passionate about getting a song on this radio show in my life.
3: Wow.
1: The people need to hear Bangaranga by Dara, the winner of Eurovision.
3: Okay.
1: So look, right now I'm just trying to build a bit of an army.
3: Just play it, man.
1: No, see, here's the thing. We're not allowed.
3: Just play it.
1: We're not trusted with music. It needs to go past
3: a music director.
1: The music director, he chooses all the songs. We're not trusted with putting any music in this show. I need to build an army. Then I'm going to call him up next. And I'm going to really need you to be stern with him, Will, and say, hey, we're playing Bangaranga. But we need to build the army. 13.
3: Just play the song, Brent, man.
1: I like my job. 131065 is our number. If you love Bangaranga by Dara and you want to hear it, call now, please, because I need to hear your voices. I need to hear the love for it. If you're in the demo, 25 to 50 female, that's even better. Say you love it. Let's call Brad.
3: Oh, we're not calling Brad with them.
1: We're calling Brad.
3: We're
1: calling Brad. Well, you've got it. There are certain things you've got to do, all right, to be respectful in business, all right? It's basic ethics.
3: Will and Woody.
0: Will and Woody. 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

0: up early. It's Will and Woody keeping you up.
1: Woodrow, I love this, mate. Courage from you.
2: Well,
1: courage.
2: Yeah, that's your middle name.
1: Sometimes
2: I just have to put a line in the sand.
1: Yep.
2: Now, for those that don't know, whilst we talk on radio, we have no say in what music we play. We have a music director. His name is Brad. He chooses the music, does a great job. But, you know, sometimes we're particularly moved by a song, Wilbur. And I have been moved. I've been moved hard. Eurovision, the winner of the competition, Dara from Bulgaria, has an absolute corker of a song called Bangaranga, right? I want to hear it. I think more people need to hear it. If you're across it, you're listening right now going, oh, yeah. That is a banger, and I love it. It should be on high rotation. I came in today, and I half expected it to be in the log. I was like, when are we playing it kind of thing. I was shocked to see that it wasn't there. A lot of love coming through from calls.
1: So many people
2: have
1: called
2: in. They also want to hear it. But here's the thing, Will.
1: Because effectively you've asked people to call, yes, if they love the song, but also because you feel like you're going to need at least 10 other people to get the balls to call the music director and ask for the song to come on.
2: Well, I said before the song, I want to build an army.
1: I'm not sure what sort of chat you've had with the producers, but I know it's got to be desperate when they've got both hotlines running to call a couple of the Will and Woody fan faves to come and support you as well.
2: I think we were calling them back. They're having some phone trouble. Anyway, if you guys can all hear me, hold the line because I will use you when I need to. But we also have the music director Brad's number. So I'm going to call him now. And just, you know, hello?
3: Hello?
2: Is this Brad?
3: Hello?
2: Is this?
3: No.
2: Is this Brad's partner?
4: No.
1: What?
2: Who's that?
4: This is Brad.
2: G'day, Brad. Sorry, mate, we said a bit of a crosswire there or something.
1: Who answered the phone, Brad?
4: I did. That's my beautiful bassy baritone voice.
2: Oh. There you go. Sorry, we could hear a woman there for a little bit. But anyway, mate, I should let you know.
1: I might have had a hot mic moment there, Brad. Gee whiz, Coldplay concert.
4: I'm just all alone, quietly working away.
2: Right.
4: Can I help?
2: Okay. So you're live on radio, Brad, as I'm sure you know.
4: Oh, hi. Hi, Will and Woody.
1: Hi, Brad.
2: Fantastic. Hi. Brad, were you across Eurovision on the weekend?
4: Yes.
2: Were you across the Were you across the winning song by Bulgaria?
4: Bangaranga,
2: yeah.
4: Across Dara's pop banger.
2: Yeah,
4: a bit un-Australian though that you're pushing this.
1: Yeah,
4: rather than
1: felt
4: Delta's
1: strange.
2: Well, no, I did say
1: Eclipse.
2: Before. I said before that I loved Delta. I loved Delta, but I think Bangaranga could be the song of a generation. I do, Brad. Any chance I could play it right now?
4: Well, look, Woody, I do appreciate the call. You know, unlike Will in the background there saying, mate, just play it.
2: Classic Will. Classic Will. What a coward. What a coward, Brad.
4: Can we do Will and Woody swap meet? How about we swap Will out? But anyway.
2: Hey, look, Brad, before you answer, actually, Brad, I've got Nicole here. Nicole, you're right in the demo, Nicole. You're loving Bangaranga?
5: Absolutely. And I'm 55.
2: There you go,
1: Brad.
2: Slightly in the demo, but that's okay. We've got Stacey here. Stacey, hopefully you're right in the demo. Stacey. You're loving Bangaranga, Stacey?
5: I'm absolutely loving it. It's a banger of a song.
2: There you go.
5: You have to play it.
1: There you go.
2: We got Viv here. Viv, you're loving the song, Viv?
6: Oh, absolutely. Yep. I'm the Bangaranga. Yep. No one's going to sleep tonight.
2: Viv's had a couple. Let's go to Jordan. Jordan, you want to hear Bangaranga?
7: Yes, please. That song slaps. Get it on there.
1: Yeah, there we go. Well said, Bradley.
2: Wow.
1: Resounding.
2: Back over to you, Brad. What were you saying about playing that song?
4: Well, look, you know, the audience votes are in. I mean, it feels like it's Eurovision 2.0.
1: Yeah, it does a bit. Yeah.
4: Look, you know, I'm not one to get in the way of music passion. So if you've got it there, off YouTube, presumably, or iTunes, go ahead and give it a spin.
1: Wow.
2: Here we go.
1: Look at that.
2: Here it is. This is the Bulgarian song by Dara, the winner of Eurovision 2026. It truly is a scorcher. Turn it up.
1: Will and Woody. Thanks, Brad.

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1: It gets better.
0: That could be the worst song I've ever heard.
1: It gets better.
0: Mate, let's get back to the programming.
1: No!
0: Let's get back to the king.
1: No!
0: Brad's back.
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1: Woody, we are turning trash into treasure again with our swap meet, and this time it's Book to Bling.
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1: and a vintage film camera,
2: three signed Taylor Swift CDs,
1: for a taxidermied snake,
2: a psychic endorsed unscratched scratchy,
1: then to a limited edition print from artist Michael Goddard.
2: And then suddenly, we're taking the friendship ring.
1: What was it worth when he gave it to you?
3: About $3,500.
2: Diamond ring, sure. It's $6,500 short.
1: Harris is actually in the studio with us today.
2: Do you have any other requests?
4: A big oval diamond.
2: Okay. Yeah. It's ring or bust.
4: Yeah.
2: Great. It's good to know.
0: Will and Woody's swap meet. Swap the deal, keep the good energy with Glowbird.
1: Okay, so just to qualify what you've heard there, we currently are in possession of a $3,500 diamond ring.
2: Yeah, we are.
1: We thought that'd be all right. We lobbed that to Paris. Not actually. We didn't actually throw the ring at her. We just gently told her
2: that, like, hey, you said ring. And you kind of, sure, you said $10,000 engagement ring, but God.
1: Now we've been trading for 2 weeks now, and look, we've got a $3,500 diamond ring, and now you're in the studio, and, you know, we've got it right here if you want to take it. And she didn't.
2: Okay, I think when it comes to engagement rings, people have visions. Paris has got a vision.
1: We're not quite there yet.
2: But for you guys listening, it just gets exciting because right now we are effectively saying there is a $3,500 ring in our possession. Mm. And I said this on Friday, but any pawnbroker in this country would happily take that off your hands and give you thousands of dollars for it.
1: That's right.
2: That's what they do. It's a very easy thing to move on and make sweet cash from. So if you've got something lying around your house and you want to make us a trade for that ring, 131065, now is the time to get in touch.
1: How good.
2: It's a crazy deal. Like, usually this is the point where we, like, oversell the item that we've got. There's no need. The pull cue is in the rack, my friends. There's nothing else to say about this ring. It's worth $3,500.
1: Yeah, I think you just said the cue's in the rack, but
2: what
1: yes,
2: did I say?
1: You said the pull cue.
2: Well, I think it's good to, you know, just analyze that it's a pull cue. It's not just any cue, my friend.
1: So we've got, but it is also a diamond ring. It's not just any ring.
2: Exactly.
1: It's a $3,500 diamond ring.
2: Pawnbroker's dream.
1: You guys can trade for it right now on 131065. Get us a step closer to the $10,000 ring for Paris. I feel like we're close, guys.
2: Give us a jet ski. Give us an excavator.
1: An excavator. Went backward. Will and Woody.
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2: So, laid down, have a nap. It's probably zonked out for about half an hour. And then halfway through my nap, I'm like, no, something definitely doesn't smell right in the kitchen. I get up. Stupid me had left the fried rice on the stove. Stove's still on.
3: And it's a gas one?
2: Gas stove. Oh. So there's still a little fire burning underneath it. And I'd lucky it was on low, not on high.
3: Yeah.
2: But still, it was enough heat there to turn the bottom of me fried rice completely charcoal.
3: Oh.
2: I was like, yuck.
3: My ex, actually, when she was living with people, they knew when she'd go out drinking, they had to hide the pots, the pans, and the trays for the oven.
2: Because she'd want to start a cook-up.
3: Because she'd come back and want some tater tots, and she would then pass out and fall asleep.
2: So I'd be in the oven just cooking away.
3: Yeah, so like 2 hours later, smoke all over the kitchen, and her room, she wouldn't wake up, and her roommates had to deal with it.
2: Oh, God. 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

I've been spending way too long checking my tongue in the mirror and bending over backwards just to try to see it clearer. 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

0: up early. It's Will and Woody keeping you up. Will and Woody's Swap Meet. Swap the deal. Keep the good energy with Glowbird.
1: Okay. Let's deal. Let's deal, Australia. Let's just get down to it.
2: Right, well, let's tell everyone what we've got first. So it's $3,500 diamond ring. We're trying to get to a $10,000 diamond ring. I know we're trading ring for ring here. It's a little bit confusing, but essentially Paris wasn't satisfied with a $3,500 ring, and that's fair enough.
1: We respect
2: it. It's her engagement ring. We're going for the $10,000 ring, guys. Let's do it together. So we'll kick off with Zoe.
1: Yes, Zoe, what would you like to offer us for the $3,500 ring?
3: Hey, fellas. So I have a framed singular cigarette that I was given by my friend on my 18th birthday over 12 years ago.
2: On your Zoe.
1: Hang on. What's so special about this cigarette? Like what happened for you to want to frame said cigarette?
3: So basically it says, in emergency, break glass. So it was there to tempt me to see if in moments of parties or running out of cigarettes, would I break it? And I've stayed strong.
1: Well, and you deserve to be commended for that. And that's very funny, but
2: it's
1: obviously we're not going to take
2: Zoe.
1: That. Obviously
2: it's a lovely idea.
1: It's very funny.
2: And good for you for not breaking the glass.
1: Yes.
2: Well done.
1: But continue on. Continue
2: we're talking about a $3,500 diamond ring, Zoe.
1: Let's go to Irina here.
2: Zoe.
1: She gave us a laugh, though.
2: No, I love that. And good for her, Zoe. Thanks for listening to the show. You know, Zoe, you can have yourself a pack of Benson and Hedges. I joke. I've got a message here from Jade.
1: Yes.
2: Who said, I'll part ways with one of my discounted Justin Bieber perfumes that I've collected.
1: Oh.
2: She said, I'm a Belieber. This is a huge offer. I don't even often let people sniff them.
4: Whoa. Sorry, that wasn't dis.
2: Discontinued. Sorry, very close to discounted. Very close to discounted.
1: Discounted definitely makes it sound worse. Heavily discounted.
2: Thank you, Tommy. No, discontinued. So valuable. Whoa. Get on your Jade. Okay. If you'd like to trade that, call 131065. More text 0429 131065. Irina.
5: Yes, hi.
2: Hi, what would you like to swap for the $3,500 diamond ring?
5: Something that you will never get anywhere in the world.
1: And
5: it's about 8 years old. I've had in a container and I only came across it the other day. Uh-huh. So something's lining up here.
1: Yes.
5: I pulled out a chip from a packet of Arnott's chips plain.
1: Yeah.
5: Picked it up, looked at it, about to eat it, and it is in the shape of a bird. Not just, that kind of looks like a bird. honestly, it's like Michelangelo etched it out himself. Seriously? You will not
2: take a photo, Irina.
5: I've sent a photo to you guys.
2: Let's have a look at the photo. Can someone get the photo to me, please? We're going to keep
5: We're
2: going to look at the photo.
1: Irina, hang on. You said it's an Arnott's biscuit. Which specifically?
5: No, not biscuit.
1: Chips. An Arnott's chip.
2: Arnott's don't do chips.
5: Smith's chips.
1: Is this like a crinkle cut potato chip?
5: No, this was a plane. This wasn't a
2: plane.
1: Okay. Irina, I mean, I'm semi-interested in that. That's the kind of thing that people online pay a lot of money for.
2: I'm sorry.
1: I saw a Cheerio once in the shape of Jesus that someone bought for $100,000.
2: I saw that as well, but that's for a Christian fanatic.
1: Yeah, well, bird fanatics, mate. Bird watchers. Like, what? Chip in the shape of a bird.
2: Ornithologist. Irina, is there a way can we get visuals on Irina's bird? Where's that at? Sexy Das. Are you listening to the show, son? Can we get Irina?
6: I'm working.
2: Yeah, man. We don't know what he does. Can we get Irina's bird chip?
1: They're working on it. Let's go to Chloe.
2: You don't know what I'm talking about because you weren't listening.
1: He's doing editing vids, mate. We did a shoot today. Did a bit of a shoot. Let's go to Chloe here. Chloe, what would you like to offer us for the engagement ring?
7: I have a newspaper from 1917.
1: Okay. Right. What happened on the particular day in this newspaper, Chloe? Something special?
7: Well, it was during the World War One.
1: Yeah.
7: I don't have it right in front of me because I've gone for a walk.
2: Which newspaper is it? Oh, yeah. Is it Chloe? Is it the Times?
7: Sydney
2: or?
7: Herald. Sydney Herald, I think.
1: Why have you got it, Chloe?
7: I just got it given to me and I just thought it was so cool to keep.
2: Yeah,
1: fair enough.
2: Do you think it's $3,500 cool?
7: Oh, it's cooler than a cigarette.
2: It's cooler than a cigarette.
1: It's a whack on Zoe.
2: I get on your Zoe.
1: I like the competitiveness.
2: All right.
1: The competitiveness.
2: Thanks, Chloe.
1: Get on you, Chloe. Look, I'm pretty disappointed. I thought we were going to get a lot better stuff than that. Historians, like, would museums want that newspaper from 1917?
2: I'm trying to find. Okay, I'm looking at one now.
1: Yeah.
2: From 1917.
1: Yeah.
2: I don't think it's all that.
6: like you can get, you can just go to the library and have a look at it. Like it's
8: it
6: not
8: just
6: like,
8: feels
2: it's
8: like,
2: not like it's the only one.
8: And it feels like they mass produce, like papers are everywhere. Like if I wanted to get an old paper, I don't think it'd be hard to get your hands on. Now a chip
6: Have we got anything tangible that we can actually sell here, Joe? Or are we just looking at chip that looks like a bird?
9: To be completely honest, not a lot has come through today that I think is kind of doable for us.
6: Doable or airable or...
9: Or we can be sure maybe is like has been purchased truthfully.
8: Oh, wow. A couple of things falling off trucks.
9: Potentially. Well, I think there would be no way for us to prove that didn't happen.
6: Is that because Woody was saying... You were saying quite a lot that the $3,500 diamond ring was a pawnbroker's dream.
8: Is that right? That pings the criminals, doesn't
6: well,
8: it?
6: Well, I think a lot of people would be thinking, oh,
8: pings
6: great.
8: The interest of criminals.
6: Cash.
8: Yeah, right.
9: I think we are really close and I don't think we need to be swapping at this point
6: taking it backwards step? Like, because if we trade a $3,500 diamond ring for a chip that looks like a bird. By the way, haven't seen the chip that looks like a bird just yet. How are we going on that photo, Sexy Das?
8: I will speak to Irina. Irina.
6: It's on the way.
8: Irina, who did you send the picture of the chip that looks like a bird to?
10: I sent it on the Instagram page.
6: Okay, cool. All right, here's what we're going to do. I don't think we're interested in the cigarette. I don't think we're interested in,
8: newspaper.
6: And I don't think we're interested in the other one. I can't remember
8: what it
6: was.
8: Yeah, it's so forgettable. I can't even remember. Yeah.
6: I don't think we're interested in any of them.
8: Yeah.
6: I think the only thing we're interested in is the chip that looks like a bird.
8: If it looks,
6: I'll tell you what, Sexy Das is bringing in the photo now, and I think once we've seen the photo, we will decide if it's not. Hey, on Woods, you have to agree with me before we see the photo. Don't show me yet, Das. Don't show me yet. Yeah, I know, man. You're ruining the bit. I reckon we can't make a decision until we see the photo.
8: Yeah.
6: And if we see the photo and we think it's a chip that looks like a bird for a $3,500 diamond ring, where do you sit with that?
8: I think deal, because if it looks phenomenally like a bird, there are people that will want this. This is rare. Ideal in rarity.
6: Joe is so annoyed about this.
9: You've done this to yourself.
8: That is basic economics. You cannot get a chip in the world that looks exactly like a bird. But again, this is all hinging on this actually looking like a lot like a bird.
6: Okay.
8: So have a look.
6: What are you hoping for?
8: Well, I want to see it like
6: what sort of bird?
8: She said Michelangelo.
6: I've got Irina here. Irina.
10: Yep.
6: What sort of bird does it look like?
10: Look, it could be a finch, but either way, it's very pretty.
8: Finch, I like finch.
10: It's very pretty.
8: Show me.
10: I don't know my birds, but it looks pretty, okay?
8: Show me, Will. Well,
10: come on, guys.
6: I can't believe it.
8: and Irina, you haven't doctored this. That's phenomenal. You haven't doctored that.
10: You didn't
8: crack away with a little pick and axe?
10: No. Honestly, when I picked it up, I can't use a language that I actually speak.
6: But Irina, it's not the actual whole chip. It's a snapped chip.
10: No, it's not. It's shaped like a bird.
8: It's extraordinary. A little worker was in there chopping away at it. You cannot find anything like that anywhere in the world. It's phenomenal. I agree with you, Irina. It's phenomenal. How have you kept the structural integrity of it, Irina?
10: It's in a plastic container. Yeah. It's still in the same takeaway container that I had it in from so many years ago. And honestly, I was cleaning my cupboard the other day and came across it and I heard your...
8: I think it's meant to be.
10: Like, come on.
8: Yep. Okay.
10: It's so rare.
8: The producer is saying that an ET-looking Nutri-Grain once sold for $1,000, and I think we've got better than that.
10: Oh, you've got 100% better than that.
9: What if it breaks on the way to us? We're done.
6: I also think these things only are amazing if they, like, originally look like that thing. Like, if they haven't... Like, Irina's... Like, the chip has cracked. She's snapped it in half. It has snapped in half to look like a bird.
8: Not necessarily.
6: It's not the whole chip. It's not, like, folded in on itself or anything. Do you know what I mean?
8: I don't know what you mean, kind of, but I don't... I believe Irina. I don't think she's...
6: I'm not sure who's texting us, or if this is the producer's texting us, but I'm reading a text here saying, you guys have plenty of time. Get more caller. Chip, no.
8: Okay.
6: More calls. Is that the vibe?
8: Tomorrow, more calls.
6: Everyone breathes a sign of relief. Irina, you can have yourself $100... You can have a $100 Fun Day Sweets voucher, Irina. That's for you.
10: A what voucher?
6: Don't worry, mate. We'll pass it on. The swap meet's back tomorrow, guys.
1: We've made a mistake there.
6: $3,500 A $3,500 diamond ring is still up for trade. Thanks, Das. Great work. There you go.
0: Willie and Woody. It's Will and Woody. 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

0: Replacing snores with laughs. It's Will and Woody keeping you up.
1: Woods, you want to talk John Travolta?
2: Yeah, he's becoming the king of the gaff. For such an extraordinary performer, you wouldn't expect it from John. So he, on the weekend, got the Palme d'Or at Cannes. It's like a lifetime achievement award. It's a great award to get.
3: Yeah.
2: Now, I don't know if he accidentally did this or intentionally did this, but he has had, in my opinion, an all-time laughable gaffe when accepting the award.
1: Are we going to talk about the kit?
2: We will talk about the kit, but before I go to any of that, before I go to his performance at Cannes over the weekend, I think it would be remiss of us to not play the last time he introduced someone on stage at the Oscars, I believe. He was trying to introduce Idina Menzel.
3: Yes.
2: Who is the singer in the movie Frozen.
3: Yeah, plays Elsa in Frozen. Plays famously sung Let It Go.
2: And here was a very heartfelt introduction from Travolta to Idina Menzel.
4: There will always be a special place in my heart for the movie musical. Here to perform the Oscar-nominated, gorgeously empowering song, Let It Go, the wickedly talented, one and only Adele Dazeem.
2: Right at the finish there. I imagine, and we've talked about it a lot, but I think I would imagine the auto prompt maybe paused or something, and then he just shot from the hip and went with Adele.
1: I think it's a quality pad. I maintain that. They're wickedly talented. That's a quality pad.
2: Yep.
1: And only the best pad that long.
2: And the prompts didn't work.
1: Nah,
2: and he went with Adele. Anyway, so.
1: Wickedly talented.
2: Now to Cannes, many years
1: on. Now to Cannes,
2: Firstly, he's rocked up with a beret.
1: Well, first of all, I think it's worth pointing out. He's rocked up with his daughter. Which is kind of beautiful.
2: I think beautiful.
1: I didn't even know Travolta had a daughter.
2: He does. What's his daughter's name?
1: No idea.
5: B-L-E-U. Ella Bleu.
2: Oh, he's really...
5: So Ella Bleu Travolta.
2: Okay, he's really inspired by the French. Kelly Preston is the mum. So he's inspired by the French. So he's called his daughter Ella Bleu, and then he's wearing berets now. Dragon She was like, Dad, I've bought you a beret. I reckon you should
1: I mean, there's been rumors circulating about, you know, Travolta's sexuality for a long time. He is looking incredibly camp in this kit.
2: Well, it's the beret.
1: On Reddit, everyone's posting those photos of, you know, in Ed Harris when he plays the guy in... The Truman Show with the guy with the beret.
2: Oh, yeah, he wears a beret. He's like the director.
1: It's a director's beret.
2: But it's kind of like a
1: pale sort of off-white,
2: I think,
1: which matches his tie.
2: Right.
1: He's gone with the sockless loafer. I'm sorry, but
2: where's Ella Bleu there? Where's his daughter Ella Bleu? She's got to say something. She's like, Dad, put some socks on for starters.
1: Ella Bleu speaking, the beret blows. No, I wonder if this was a bit of a moment for him.
2: What do you mean?
1: Well, like,

0: See, I mean, honest, I hate to stereotype here, button push Tommy. Maybe you can jump in here and provide a little bit of credibility here, but I can't see many men, straight men, wearing that down the red carpet.
1: Tommy?
0: Just going to put that out there.
2: Yeah, he looks pretty.
1: Okay. All right. Well, maybe this is the moment. Maybe this is the moment. Okay. Well, Beret to one side. Uber, this is the bit that I really
0: enjoy. Yeah, I can't wait.
1: He wins the Palme d'Or, which again,
0: a lifetime achievement.
1: Huge respect. And he deserves it. He's had an extraordinary career, John Travolta.
0: Yeah.
1: So he wins the Palme d'Or and he comes up and makes an acceptance speech.
0: Yeah.
1: Okay. Here's what he said.
3: And I just can't believe it. This is beyond the Oscar, really. So, thank you so much.
1: He said, beyond the Oscar.
0: What does that mean?
1: It is like the Oscars awards, right?
0: Yeah, because it is above and beyond the Oscars.
1: Beyond the Oscar, right?
0: Yeah.
1: He's never won an Oscar.
0: Oh, no.
1: You can't get on stage and win a Lifetime Achievement Award and go, this is beyond even the Oscar. And like, mate, you never won one. Why did no one in the crowd say?
0: He's losing it.
1: You can't say that it's better than another achievement if you haven't won that achievement.
0: He's wickedly talented. So we'll put it down to
1: unbelievable. Beyond the Oscar. You never got one.
4: 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The three rules of comedy are repetition, repetition, and surprise.
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6: Good morning, a nice start on the roads. There's no delays or breakdowns. As for your run into Melbourne, you're looking good on the Western Freeway. Once you do get to Ferris Road, there are delays to Hopkins Road. The Deer Park Bypass is slowing at Robinson's Road, and the Ring Road is still looking nice and clear through to the Westgate. 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
7: Good morning. I'm Rob McLennan. A man accused over a deadly alleged hit run at Canadian has faced court via video link as his lawyers made a second appeal for bail. 38-year-old Luton Murray is facing a string of charges over the death of 51-year-old Shane Avery on August 16. That hearing will resume at a later date. Well, V-Line's apologising for delays that affected a number of country services as commuters headed back to work after the grand final long weekend. It's being put down to a fault that affected Monday morning trains on the Ballarat, Ararat and Maryborough lines. Some passengers saying they were told it was caused by the theft of copper, although that hasn't been confirmed. It follows reports vandal attacks on dozens of Tesla charging stations across Ballarat at the weekend may have also been carried out by copper thieves. Ballarat Council will ask the state government to pause approvals for new and expanding data centres across Victoria. Councillors have endorsed a motion calling for a moratorium until a statewide data centre planning and sustainability framework can be put into place. That's the latest local news.
1: Something haunting is coming to Piano Bar Ballarat. 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
8: Hi, I'm Phoebe Humphrey. Mortgage holders are being urged to brace for more pain with the Reserve Bank tipped to lift the official cash rate today. A jump of 25 basis points will take the cash rate to 4.6%, the highest level seen since November 2011. Canstar's Sally Tindall says it'll make it harder to balance the household budget.
9: Say you've got 25 years in your mortgage remaining. Well, you're looking at an increase to your minimum monthly repayments of around $91. And so that's not huge in isolation. But of course, we've had three cash rate hikes already.
8: Greens leader Larissa Waters has quit the top job. She's released a statement revealing her chronic kidney disease has taken a downturn. Waters took over the job just 15 months ago. The party will hold a ballot this week to elect a new leader. And five terror suspects have been released on bail in the UK. The group is accused of a suspected terror plot near a Royal Air Force base used by the US military. The Iranian government has denied involvement.
1: D2E Gym. From Dalacombe to Wendouree, you're never too far from a D2E.
8: In sport, Penrith star Nathan Cleary is all smiles from his hospital bed, rocking a leg cast after breaking his ankle in Sunday's NRL loss to the Knights. The Panthers halfback confirming he's out of surgery, thanking everyone for their support and promising to be back. And a massive boost for the Bombers, Sydney Premiership coach John Longmire will join the club later this week as the general manager of AFL Performance. He'll work with rookie head coach Mark McVay, while the Bombers will announce a general manager of footy operations in a few months. That's the latest news and sport.
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10: Top of 21, a mostly sunny one ahead of us. Tomorrow hitting 21, cloudy with a chance of showers in the late afternoon and evening. Thursday, rain and the chance of a thunderstorm in the afternoon, a top of 19. But right now in Bunkers Hill, it's 12.
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10: Good morning, 6:04. Alex and Crystal here with you. How are you feeling this morning, Crystal?
12: I tell you what, I'm about to smash this can of V that I've just put here because it's one of those mornings.
10: Yes, so you just need to sort of raw dog the fuel to get through.
12: Yeah, I've got
10: to
12: inject myself with this can of V, then a coffee, and then see how we go.
10: Well, we've got a lot coming up today. What the clock after 8 o'clock? We've got another set of those AFLW tickets to give away.
12: Yes, that's a good bit of fun. That'll be after 8, as you said, with a bit of What the Clock.
10: What the Clock. Up first, though, some saucy cells. Let's get a little saucy. It's Alex and Christo here on Power.

0: It's Alex and Crystal, 6:11 here. We're playing a little bit of Saucy Cells, where we take an article and we make it a little bit more raunchy.
1: A bit more raunchy, yes. Now, today's one is maritime experts travel to Nantucket to investigate a shipwreck, the remains that exposed by a nor'easter, which was a big storm that blew through.
0: Oh, find a bit of maritime one. Would you like to go first?
1: You go first.
0: You want me to go first? Yeah. All righty. A maritime expert planned to visit a Nantucket beach Monday to inspect weathered wooden beams exposed by the weekend storm. I wish experts would travel to see my exposed wooden beam.
1: All right, now I haven't really got mine sorted yet, but now here we go. All right. The storm blew in from New Jersey to New England and knocked out power to more than 100,000 houses. The storm comes a-rockin', don't come a-knockin'. I don't even know.
0: Very good.
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0: This Thursday, roast for a roast from 9 o'clock.
2: Yeah, that's right. You can come down, tell Alex and I what you really feel about us in the kindest way possible. As soon as you've roasted us, you score yourself a cup of Brewerica.
0: Yes, Karen Farm Coffee have been amazing. Ballarat's own coffee. You have helped us design it. We, you know, we thought, okay, yeah, we like coffee. Karen Farm Coffee were like, do you want to do your own signature blend? We, of course, said yes. And everyone in Ballarat's been amazing at helping us find out what it should taste like and find out what we should call it.
2: Yeah, everyone came up with great name, Brewerica. I like it. Still a bit partial to Swan Juice, but I'm on board with Brewerica.
0: Exactly. We'll take it.
2: We'll take it.
0: So that means this Thursday we are having a little pop-up. 9 until 10 o'clock at Karen Farm Coffee. Come on down. We've got an hour of free coffees and a bunch of coffee roast bags to give away.
2: Yeah, exactly. So if you come and roast us, then, of course, as we said, get yourself that little coffee.
0: How are you feeling? People are going to come down on Thursday for an hour and give us the old roast. How are you? How's your self-esteem feeling?
2: Yeah. Sometimes if it's just funny, cheeky little, like, you know, if it's a blonde joke, I can handle that.
0: Yeah.
2: I know you can handle your redhead jokes.
0: I can handle a ginger joke.
2: You get Ed Sheeran every now and again.
0: Yep, I can handle that.
2: But if they start getting real personal and nasty, I might be like, okay, rein it in. No coffee for you.
0: Yeah, they've scoured our Facebook and Instagrams and they've printed off a picture of us.
2: Find whatever they can as personal as possible.
0: Yeah, exactly. Here's you as a teenager with braces. No, stop!
2: No, not that insecurity.
0: Make sure you are coming down to Karen Farm Coffee this Thursday from 9 o'clock. We'll be there for an hour with free coffees. It's Alex and Crystal on Bauer.

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1: Still looking great on the roads around town. There's no delays or breakdowns. As we run into Melbourne, you're flying through Warren HMN on the Western Freeway. When you get to Ferris Road, there are delays to Hopkins Road. The Deer Park Bypass is slowing at Robinson's Road, and it's banked up on the Ring Road through to the Westgate. 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
2: Hello, I'm Rob McLennan. Well, just days after suspected copper thieves damaged dozens of Tesla charging stations right across Ballarat, they're now suspected of causing disruptions to V-Line. Passengers face significant delays on the Ballarat, Ararat and Maryborough lines Monday morning. V-Line officially blaming an equipment fault. Some passengers, though, say they were told the theft of copper was responsible for the delays. A bail application by a man accused of killing another man in an alleged hit run 6 weeks ago has been adjourned to a later date. 38-year-old Luton Murray is charged over the death of 51-year-old Shane Avery on August 16. It's alleged Murray was chasing Mr. Avery's son when he struck and killed the victim before driving off. Hundreds of potholes on Ballarat roads have been repaired in just 3 months as council road crews tackle the after effects of a very wet winter. The Couriers published a map of some 370 road repairs carried out since the start of June. More than $6 million will be spent on road maintenance in the current financial year. And that's the latest local news and sport.
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3: Hi, I'm Phoebe Humphrey. The Reserve Bank is tipped to lift interest rates to their highest in 15 years today. The central bank will hand down its rates decision, widely expected to lift the cash rate by 25 basis points to 4.6%. It would add more than $100 to the average monthly mortgage repayments. Larissa Waters has quit as Greens leader due to a worsening illness. The 49-year-old revealing her chronic kidney disease has taken a downturn and she needs to be honest with herself that she's not invincible. She took over the top job just 15 months ago. The five men arrested in the UK over a suspected terror plot have been released on bail. Police have confirmed the group arrested near a RAF base are all British citizens aged in their 20s. The base is used by the US military. And there will be an entertainment act at the NRL Grand Final after all. Peter Volandis has confirmed there will be an 11-minute mystery act for the October 3 decider following Tones and I dropping out.
0: D2E Gym. From Dalacombe to Wendouree, you're never too far from a D2E.
3: In sport, Chris Fagan says he'll continue to weigh up his future following Brisbane's premiership three-peat. The Lions hold their premiership parade in Brisbane today. Fags telling Fox Footy coaching is incredibly enjoyable but draining.
4: I've done nothing but think about football and the Brisbane Lions for the last 10 years and got to make sure that if I do continue on, that I do have the right amount of energy to give to the job because that's what it requires.
3: And Newcastle's Phoenix Crossland fronts the NRL judiciary tonight for the hip drop tackle that broke Panther Nathan Cleary's ankle. That's the latest news and sport.
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5: 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She became the most awarded artist in VMA histories last night and she received the inaugural Artist Director Honours and she beautifully paid tribute to Dolly. She dedicated her top prize and said, "This is to the ultimate showgirl, Dolly Parton."
6: We love that. 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
6: Top of 21 and mostly sunny. Tomorrow hitting 21 with showers in the late afternoon and evening. Thursday, a lot of rain, including a thunderstorm in the afternoon and a top of 19. But right now, it's 12 at Invermay.
0: Live across Ballarat, it's the Power FM Breakfast Show with Alex and Crystal. Wake up. to Metricon. With two stunning display homes open this weekend at Lucas Estate, come see which one feels like home.
6: Good morning, and don't you hate unfortunate acronyms? In my looking through the news, I found a little article about there's a peace panel for the Moro Islamic Liberation Front, and they obviously,
5: just put it together.
6: You worked it out. They're an Islamic group and a former separatist movement based in the Philippines, blah, blah, blah. It's a political article.
5: Yeah.
6: Unfortunately, the reason it's made the news is because their acronym is...
5: MILF.
6: Yes, the MILF Peace Panel have just described Malaysia as an honest broker. So there's the news for you.
5: Bunch of hot mamas sitting around.
6: exactly what it is.
5: Oh, that's cracking. Look, I tell you what, something else is quite cracking and quite interesting. Something biblical has been found, and I think it might have been found a little bit closer to home than you realise.
6: Oh, okay.
5: It's juicy.
6: It's Alex and Crystal on Bauer.

0: and Crystal. Thanks for hanging out with us. A top of 21 today. We're looking at a mostly sunny one. Thank the Lord.
1: Oh, speaking of the Lord, we have found something biblical very close by.
0: Oh, my God, yes.
1: In Ararat.
0: Oh, that's really close.
1: Except it's actually Mount Ararat in Turkey.
0: Ah, rug pull.
1: Sorry, gotcha. Well, they apparently reckon they found Noah's Ark.
0: Oh, okay.
1: Noah's Ark, because apparently it was mentioned that it landed somewhere in Mount Ararat in Turkey there, and now researchers have found there is a big shape in the ground that is sort of shaped like an ark.
0: Okay.
1: Sort of a big oval shape, and it's pointed, and they've got their sonar radars in there, and they found that there's chambers and tunnels and stuff like underneath this sort of big ship shape.
0: Yeah.
1: So they're thinking, oh, yeah, this is Noah's Ark.
0: How did he get two of every animal on the ark?
1: Exactly.
0: Doesn't make sense to me.
1: No, it doesn't. But apparently soil from inside this shape dates back 5,000 years, full of clay and sea life, like there's seashells in there as well.
0: Ooh.
1: So it's looking more and more like an ark every time they find something, but I just thought it was hilarious that Noah's Ark's just down road to Ararat.
0: Just down the road to Ararat, you know what I mean?
1: You want to go see Noah's Ark? Go see it.
0: Well, wow, double tourist attraction. Go to the lunatic asylum and boom, then on to Noah's
1: then
0: Ark.
1: Noah's Ark, maybe you belong at the asylum if you're going to look at Noah's Ark.
0: That's true. That's what they used to do. 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

0: 6:55, Alex and Crystal on Ballarat's Hit Music Station, and I have these shower thoughts sometimes, Crystal. I'm like, why is sleep called sleep? And not like, why is it called sleep when we fall asleep?
1: Why is it not called like the gunk in my eyes when I wake up?
0: That kind of sleep, exactly. Why is the gunk in the eyes called sleep? That doesn't even make sense.
1: Good question. It kind of makes me think too, like, why is the earwax not called like, oh, I've got a bit of hearing in my ears?
0: Yeah, when you blow your nose, you're like, I've got so much smell in this tissue.
1: I've got so much smell in my nose.
0: Spit never heard. It's like, oh, I just tasted. It's spat. I don't know. I've looked it up.
1: Yeah, okay.
0: And it's actually called room. It's spelled like R-H-E-U-M, but it's like pronounced like room.
1: Room. Oh, room. That's and what sleep is.
0: It's a it's a thin mucus naturally discharged from the eyes, nose or mouth, often during sleep.
1: Okay.
0: It dries and gathers as a crust in the corner of the eyes or the mouth.
1: Ooh.
0: And it's formed, you're going to love this bit, a combination of mucus. And in the eyes, it's mucin discharged from the cornea. And then there's nasal mucus, blood cells, skin cells, or dust. All of that mixed together.
1: Oh, a bit of dust in the eye hole while you're sleeping. Yeah, that sounds like a good time.
0: That's how it's getting it out, you know?
1: Well, as long as it's not pink eye, that's all that matters.
0: That is very true.
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6: No delays or breakdowns around town. It's still looking good this morning. As for your run into Melbourne, you're flying through on the Western Freeway. You will hit a bit of congestion at Ferris Road through to Hopkins Road. The Deer Park Bypass is slowing at Robinson's Road. And the Ring Road is still patchy through to the West Gate. To get you from back home to Ball Melbourne, we're looking at an hour and 23 minutes. 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That's the latest traffic on Power FM.
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8: Hello, I'm Rob McLennan. And well, a furious Ballarat council is demanding a meeting with Power Corps after the brutalisation of trees along the city's Avenue of Honour. Three of those trees, which commemorate the work of nurses during World War I, have been hacked by the power company's contractors, one so badly damaged it'll have to be removed. Police have released CCTV images of a woman wanted in relation to a theft from a shop at Daylesford. Now, she was allegedly seen taking a handbag from a display shelf and then trying to exit the store on Vincent Street. It happened on August 2, and police are now hoping someone will recognise her from the photo and let them know via Crime Stoppers. And with data centres seemingly popping up everywhere, there's a push for the state government to hit the pause button until a new planning framework can be established. Ballarat Council is backing calls for a moratorium on the controversial projects, as well as more local involvement in all major proposals to better assess infrastructure and environmental impacts. That's the latest local news.
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9: Hi, I'm Phoebe Humphrey. Jim Chalmers says the federal government and Reserve Bank are working towards the same objective. It comes as the RBA is widely expected to lift the cash rate to 4.6% today, the highest level seen since 2011. The Treasurer telling the ABC they're both working to tackle inflation.
10: The Reserve Bank and the government have got the same objectives here when it comes to maintaining low unemployment and when it comes to seeing inflation moderate in our economy.
9: New international data has put Australia's housing crisis back into the spotlight. Four Aussie capital cities are now in the world's 10 least affordable housing markets, including Sydney, which sits just second to Hong Kong. Sydney's median house price is now 14 times the median household income. Adelaide came in fourth, while Brisbane and Melbourne finished eighth and ninth, respectively. And Greens leader Larissa Waters is stepping down from the top job after revealing her chronic kidney condition has worsened. She took over the role just 15 months ago.
5: D2E Gym. From Talacombe to Wenderee, you're never too far from a D2E.
9: In sport, Nathan Cleary has provided an update from his hospital bed following his injury in Penrith's prelim final loss to the Knights. The Panther has undergone surgery on his broken ankle. Roosters star Daly Cherry Evans wishing him well.
11: He's very, very resilient and he will come back bigger and stronger, but it was hard to watch on the weekend and yeah, hopefully he bounces back.
9: And Premiership young gun Will Ashcroft has become just the second player in AFL history to win back-to-back Gary Ayres Awards, rated by coaches as the best on ground during Saturday's history-making grand final. That's the latest news and sport.
5: Ballarat Airport Shuttle Bus, departing Ballarat up to 11 times a day, 7 days a week. They'll transport you to and from Melbourne Airport. 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
12: Mostly sunny today with a top of 21. Tomorrow we're looking at showers in the late afternoon and evening, hitting 21 as well. Bit cooler on Thursday, hitting 19 with rain and a thunderstorm throughout the morning and afternoon. Right now, though, it's 11 in Magpie.
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5: 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Come see which feels like home.
12: Good morning. It's 7:04. Thanks for hanging out with us. Now, just after 8 o'clock, we're playing What the Clock with some AFLW tickets to give away.
14: Yeah, it's going
12: to
14: be huge. The Doggies are taking on St Kilda this Saturday at Mars Stadium.
12: Going to be awesome. Up first, though, I almost died over the weekend.
14: Oh, crikey.
12: Yes, had a run-in with a local marsupial. Almost destroyed my car. I'll let you know how I survived next. It's Alex and Crystal on Bauer.

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2: Oh, you've had a mare, which we call having a nightmare.
1: Having a nightmare. It didn't start as a nightmare. It started as a dream. Mm. Alice and I went up to Dalesford.
2: Oh, cutesy.
1: For a little bit of coffee and read on Saturday morning. We went to the Wombat Hill House.
2: That's pretty good.
1: Oh, it's so cute. We'd never been there before. It's in the Botanic Gardens in Dalesford.
2: Yeah.
1: Just cutest place.
2: Is there wombats there?
1: I don't think so.
2: Okay, yes. It's just called Wombat Hill.
1: Yeah, surely there are if you look.
2: Yeah.
1: But we didn't see any.
2: Okay.
1: Because it was raining. It was absolutely bucketing down. But it was nice. We were in like a sort of, like an outside pergola conservatory area that was warm, but you could still feel, like, hear all the rain.
2: That. Yeah.
1: You would have loved it because
2: right
1: you love
2: up my
1: a rainy
2: alley.
1: Day.
2: I love a rainy day. That's why I moved to Ballarat. I haven't seen the sun for weeks.
1: And so, yeah, we sit there, we have our read, blah, blah, blah, beautiful food, leave, driving back. And, you know, we're in such a good mood and having such a good time. Alice is pointing out groups of kangaroos because the rain had just finished.
2: Right.
1: So they're all there to munch on those fresh worms.
2: On the side of the road, yeah.
1: And they're sort of, you know, they're in paddocks and fields and ovals and stuff, and sort of looking at them, and like, oh, they're beautiful, they're beautiful. Because I got distracted by the beauty, when she then points out one 30 seconds later that's actually by the side of the road, on the opposite side of the road, but right there, my brain first goes to like, oh, that's so beautiful. And then I kind of just thought that was it, and I sort of slowed down a bit. Then he moved half an inch, and it took me like, maybe half a second to go, no, you need to be in awareness mode.
2: Slow down, bro,
1: This isn't touring, visiting the zoo. Yeah. you know, stop looking at the majesty.
2: Not on the Aussie safari. Yeah.
1: Yes. And so then he does jump out, and I have to slam on the brakes, and he's getting real close to the car, and just out of instinct, I swerve to the left, onto the side of the road,
2: well,
1: into the mud.
2: First mistake,
1: Well, yeah, I know you're supposed
2: you're
1: to
2: not
1: run
2: supposed
1: through
2: to
1: them.
2: Serve,
1: But I was like, otherwise, I'm going to hit him. And what he does at the exact same time, luckily, is he's finally worked out, don't jump in front of me.
2: Yeah.
1: And he does like a full barrel roll. He like uses his tail, flips onto his back. Like, you know, when you see a dog land wrong on their back, and they sort of go, and then flip up.
2: Yeah.
1: Did one of those, cat in the bath style.
2: So he sort of like sidestepped. He did a cheeky little 1-2. Yeah, like, I'm going to jump, psych, and then rolled the
1: other
2: way.
1: And then jumped backwards onto his back, rolled, and then legged it back the way he came. But I'd slammed on the brakes, luckily stopped. Everyone's okay. There were people behind me in cars, so I did the old wind down the window. I was like, I'm okay.
2: Sorry.
1: Hand in the air.
2: Oh,
1: so
2: you were like on the other side of the road?
1: No, on the left hand side.
2: Oh, so you just swerved off
1: just
2: to your
1: swerved
2: side.
1: Oh, yeah, definitely wouldn't swerve into traffic.
2: Oh, I was going to say, God damn.
1: No. It was a controlled swerve.
2: Right,
1: it wasn't
2: right.
1: Like,
2: no,
1: you know, because I know
2: hectic.
1: You're supposed to technically hit
2: them. It's safer too.
1: Yeah, exactly. Yeah, it's safer for me. It's not safer for my bank account if I hit a kangaroo.
2: True, true.
1: And also for my soul as well.
2: Was there people behind you that were like, oh, hell, we saw the kangaroo flipping and flopping?
1: Yeah, they did. They all saw it, but they didn't say anything. We just sort of waved.
2: It's like, where could you go?
1: And it is, after one of those incidents, you know, you've done something big. And then I was sort of like, we're just driving along.
2: Yeah.
1: And all of a sudden, it's just silence, Alice and I. And it's like, are we okay? Are we not?
2: That was traumatizing.
1: Yeah. And you know when you're then like, no, I'm fine. It's like, no, is that the adrenaline speaking? Am I actually fine? But I am totally fine.
2: I'm glad you're okay. Glad the kangy's okay. Your car's okay. Everyone's okay.
1: Everyone is okay. It was just a bit of a scare.
2: Watch out for skippies.
1: I don't know if I've got it in me to drive through them.
2: I know. Yeah. Sometimes you gotta do what you gotta do.
1: You gotta do what you gotta do to the local wildlife.
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0: still on Power, and make sure that you are listening in after 8 o'clock because we're playing What the Clock.
1: Yeah, got some AFLW tickets to give away. Right now, though, I want to talk about this little page that I came across. I think it's hilarious, called Sunday Scaries. So you know how when the Sunday Scaries creep in and you're like, well, I don't want to go back to work tomorrow or all the rest of it.
0: Mm-hmm.
1: However, this is more like people are confessing their Sunday Scaries, confessing their, you know, you have sort of those, what do you call them, intrusive thoughts that you shouldn't share with people?
0: Yes, the things you do as well when you're alone and no one is looking.
1: Yeah, well, people are sharing their intrusive thoughts and this Sunday Scaries page posts them anonymously and I love it.
0: Yes, we've both had a trawl through.
1: We've had a trawl through and there's some cracking ones. So are you ready for some of these Sunday Scaries I've come across?
0: Hit me.
1: All right, some person has said they got way too drunk on a weeknight and woke up at their boss's house. Nobody at work can find out. That's a juicy one.
0: Oh, like woke up at their boss's house.
1: Yeah,
0: yes.
1: that's scary. This one is disgusting. I'm like, I wouldn't even share this at all.
0: Oh, right, even anonymously.
1: Yeah, someone has said, my husband and I share the same towel until it smells moldy or gets gross. That is disgusting.
0: Yeah, it is.
1: Come on,
0: yeah.
1: You and Alice share a towel for that long?
0: No, we have individual
1: separate towels.
0: Exactly. Yeah,
1: sharing a towel is gross with anyone.
0: Yeah, you don't. I mean, we don't have like allocated towels.
1: No.
0: We just put two towels on the back, and then
1: Fair. You
0: do that for a week, and then you wash them.
1: Yeah, okay. I was going to say, but you don't wait till it's moldy.
0: No, moldy's too
1: gross.
0: Far.
1: Yeah, that's rank as.
0: No.
1: Okay, one more here. Oh wait, where did it go? My apologies. No, I can't find it. I've only got two.
0: There we go. Would you like to hear mine?
1: Yeah, give me what you've got.
0: This one might be up there with the towel on. You have to tell me. Mm. I pick my nose in the car and wipe it under the driver's seat.
1: Oh. Like your own driver's seat? It'd be full of boogies.
0: Yeah, I think so. I think I've done that.
1: Feral? You're such a boy.
0: Where else are you going to wipe it? This one is going to happen
1: more
0: often.
1: Just eat it like normal people do.
0: Make you gag. Caught my partner using ChatGPT to write an Instagram post for our anniversary.
1: Oh, no, that just takes all the love out of it, doesn't it?
0: And it's happening more and more and more.
1: It is.
0: I was at a wedding recently and we found out, we sort of worked out that the mum had used ChatGPT to write the like morning of the wedding letter to her daughter.
1: Oh, that's sad, isn't it?
0: And you're just like, it's for your daughter.
1: Yeah.
0: You should have the words.
1: Don't you? Yeah. Don't you have something nice to say about your own daughter?
0: Yeah.
1: Embarrassing.
0: And then another one. This one, though, I'm sure we've all done it. Nothing, no shame in this. I put boxed wine in my decanter and served it to guests. Got tons of compliments. He got him.
1: I quite like that. I think that's quite hilarious. I found my third one. It's food related too. So my co-worker took credit for my work in January. I left this Friday so I could hide. Oh, sorry. I left late this Friday so I could hide her salmon lunch in her cubicle over the weekend.
0: That's warfare.
1: That's savage.
0: That's biological
1: warfare. I quite
0: warfare.
1: Like that. Don't you take credit for my work or you're going to get a fishy surprise on Monday, you dog.
0: Good to know that if I
1: don't
0: suddenly
1: mess with me.
0: If I suddenly smell fish, it's because I've messed with Crystal.
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11: Still looking great for your Tuesday morning on the roads around town. There's no delays or crashes. You're right here to Melbourne. You're flying through Warren Heap to Blenheim on the Western Freeway. At Ferris Road, you will hit delays through to Hopkins Road. The Deer Park Bypass is slowing at Robinson's Road and the Ring Road's banked up to the Westgate. 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That's the latest traffic on Power FM.
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12: Hi there, I'm Rob McLennan. Ballarat Council Chief Evan King has requested an urgent meeting with Power Corps after what's being described as vandalism in the Avenue of Honour. Contractors lopped 3 trees, which were planted in memory of nurses who served in World War I, so badly at least one will need to be replaced. Mr King says the Power Corps contractors weren't even supposed to be there.
13: We have an agreement in place that they do not prune the trees at the Avenue of Honour, so our team does that. And whenever we prune them, we will only do it for a year's worth of growth. So it's a very gentle prunes.
12: A woman caught on camera as she allegedly tried to steal a handbag from a Daylesford shop. now has her picture splashed all over social media. Police have released a CCTV image of a person accused of taking the bag from a shelf at a shop in Vincent Street on August 2nd and then trying to leave the store. You can check that picture out on the Bendigo iWatch page. The lineup hasn't even been announced, but the ticket ballot for next year's Meredith Music Festival is now open. Subscribers have just 2 weeks to get their entries in, with the artist to be unveiled once the ballot draw has taken place. That's the latest local news.
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14: Hi, I'm Phoebe Humphrey. It's set to get harder to balance the household budget. The Reserve Bank tipped to hand down another rate rise today of 25 basis points, taking the cash rate to 4.6%.
15: I think it's really scary. I think the government doesn't realise that so many people are struggling.
14: They're on Nine. Donald Trump says the US is going to win the war against Iran. The US president insists the end of the war is in sight, and US officials have spoken with mediators.
16: Iran will never have a nuclear weapon. We're going to win that war very soon. It'll be over, and the gas prices will come tumbling down.
14: SpaceX has launched its rocket Starship into orbit for the first time. It's aiming to do 6 laps around Earth to prove it is ready for NASA's Artemis program. The achievement comes after an issue with its engine. And Rod Stewart has announced he's stepping away from the stage. The 81-year-old singer revealing he will retire, ending a 6-decade career. His last tour dates have been penned in for next year.
0: D2E Gym. From Dalacombe to Wendouree, you're never too far from a D2E.
14: In sport, former Swans coach John Longmire has flown to the hangar. The Premiership coach will join Essendon as its general manager of AFL performance later this week, working alongside new head coach Mark McVeigh. Longmire is currently Sydney's executive director of club performance. And Phoenix Crossland is preparing to front the NRL judiciary tonight following that horror tackle that left Nathan Cleary with a broken ankle. The Knights hooker is charged with dangerous contact over the hip drop tackle. That's the latest news and sport.
0: E-Daily. 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
17: Well, Madonna has taken out the top prizes. Artist of the Year at the VMAs overnight. And she said that, you know, she's been coming to the VMAs for over 40 years. Her first one was back in 1984.
18: What?
17: Yeah, so she's been to those VMAs for 40 years, she said in her speech. I'm like, surely it hasn't been that long. But it hasn't. She's still cleaning up.
18: Well, more than 40 years is 60 years. And that's how long Rod Stewart has been performing on stage.
17: Wow.
18: The 81-year-old has said he is finally going to bow out and retire from touring.
17: Fair enough.
18: He obviously scrapped a bunch of shows recently for health problems, and he has said he's going to quit life on the road for good after one final tour that's going to run from April until June next year. Good on you, Rod Stewart. And for all your entertainment news, parafmballarat.com.au.
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18: A sunny one ahead of us today with a top of 21. Tomorrow, top of 21 as well with a chance of showers in the later afternoon and evening. Bit cooler on Thursday with a top of 19 and then rain in the morning and a thunderstorm in the afternoon. Right now, though, it's 11 in Magpie.
0: Live across Ballarat, it's the Power FM Breakfast Show with Alex and Crystal. Thanks to Metricon. With 2 stunning display homes open this weekend at Lucas Estate, come see which one feels like home.
18: It's 7:36. Good morning and welcome to the show. Yesterday, we started coming up with nicknames for cities around Australia.
17: Yeah, because apparently people have started nicknaming Canberra the Bra.
18: The Bra. We're not convinced it's a good nickname.
17: Not convinced it's a good one, no. So we came up with a few the other day for places around Australia, but we thought, let's get local and come up with some for Ballarat suburbs.
18: Ballarat suburb nicknames coming up next. It's Alex and Crystal on Power.

0: Alex and Christo, you can listen to us on the iHeart app. A top of 21 today. We're looking at a mostly sunny one.
1: Now, yesterday we were chatting about nicknames for places around Australia because people in Canberra started calling it the bra.
0: It's never going to take
1: off. It's never going to be the bra. So we thought places like, oh, going to the knee, Sydney.
0: Yeah.
1: You had going back into the womb, Toowoomba.
0: Toowoomba. You're going to win in Darwin.
1: Darwin. All a bit silly. So we thought, no. Let's see what we can do with Ballarat suburbs.
0: Make it nice and local.
1: Make it nice and local. All right. So now this one is already shortened.
0: Oh, yes.
1: Sebastopol, everyone knows, is Sebas.
0: Yes.
1: I think we just go one more step, more bogan, and just go, Gun Sebo.
0: Sebo.
1: Sebo. Sebas. Yeah, Sebo.
0: Yeah, I'm going to the Sebo Servo. Nice.
1: Sebo Servo. I like that. All right, Winter Valley. This one sounds like a pack of ciggies. Just go on Winnie V.
0: Oh,
1: Winter Valley, Winnie V.
0: Yeah, a pack of Winnie V's, please.
1: Just going out to Winnie V. And this one, I quite like this one. So Ballarat East, just smush it all together. The Beast.
0: The Beast.
1: Going to the Beast.
0: I love that. Ballarat what suburb do you live in? I live in the Beast.
1: I live in the belly of the Beast.
0: Yeah. I got a few as well. One of mine, Delacombe.
1: Mm-hmm.
0: Too long.
1: We Delacombe, keep saying, yeah, too yeah. long.
0: The deli.
1: The deli. I like that. Just
0: go
1: to the deli.
0: Just go to the deli. Now, Mount Helen, obviously that's where Federation Uni is. It's where they have their main campus.
1: Okay.
0: So I think we should call it FU, like Federation University. Or if FU's too long or too naughty, the Foo.
1: The Foo. I like it. Going up the Foo. Yeah.
0: Going to Mount Helen, go to the Foo. My final one, Cardigan Village.
1: Cardigan Village, yep.
0: Cardi V.
1: Oh, yeah. I love it. Cardi V.
0: Then, because it rains, you know, rains everywhere here. When it rains, they can say, Wav, Wav, what a wet ass village.
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1: Yes, I know.
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1: Alex and Crystal on Power FM, some Justin Bieber there, and just commemorations and thoughts and prayers with everyone who was commuting into Melbourne yesterday.
2: What's happened now?
1: They're investigating now whether there was an attempted vandalism of fibre cables, and they think it might have caused the rail equipment fault that happened yesterday, halted train services between Ballarat and Balan all morning.
2: People were stealing fibre cables?
1: Yeah, they think they might have been going digging down there to try and get the copper out.
2: Oh, steal copper. I saw something about a whole bunch of Tesla charges were vandalised because people were stealing copper. What's the deal with copper? Is it people using it for something naughty? Why do people steal copper?
1: I think it's just worth money and easy to get.
2: It's expensive.
1: Yeah, so that's why building sites get robbed so much because they rip the copper out of the walls.
2: Oh my God.
1: Because it's such a good conductor for like heat, so it's great. You know, they use it in everything for, you know, like whatever, electricity and cables. Ugh. And people want to steal it.
2: And so that affected the V-Line. That'll be right. Can't the V-Line have a break?
1: Yeah, right.
2: Trying to get to Melbourne just on time, just one day.
1: I'm sure everyone working at V-Line is trying their best, and it's just all falling apart. Luckily, I've just checked.
2: Crikey.
1: If you are heading to Melbourne today, we're totally okay.
2: Leave the copper on the tracks and you'll be there.
1: Yeah, exactly. If it does stop, though, blame the copper thieves.
2: Oh, God, what a pain.
1: It's Alex and Crystal on Power FM. We've got What the Clock coming up soon.
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0: Barry James Smash Repairs. Ballarat's only gold-class smash repairer. 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
1: Freeway traffic. Still looking great around town this morning. There's no delays or breakdowns. You're on air into Melbourne. You're flying through on the Western Freeway until about Ferris Road. There are delays to Hopkins Road. The Deer Park Bypass is slowing at Robinson's Road and the Ring Road's banked up to the Westgate. This news flash sale is on now with 20 to 50% off an amazing range. Hurry, this news flash sale must end Sunday. It's amazing what a little snooze can do. That's the latest traffic on Power FM.
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2: Hello, I'm Rob McLennan. A man accused over a deadly alleged hit and run at Canadian has faced court as his lawyers make a second appeal for bail. 38-year-old Luton Murray is facing a string of charges over the death of 51-year-old Shane Avery on August 16. He's been remanded in custody, the hearing to resume down the track. VLine is apologising for yesterday's delays that left passengers stranded on a number of country services. Now, it's being put down to a fault affecting the Ballarat, Ararat and Maryborough lines, but some passengers say they were told it was caused by the theft of copper. It follows reports that vandal attacks on dozens of Tesla charging stations across Ballarat at the weekend may also have been caused by copper thieves. Ballarat Council will ask the Victorian Government to pause approvals for new and expanding data centres. Councillors have endorsed a motion calling for a moratorium until a statewide data centre planning and sustainability framework can be put into place. That's your latest local news.
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3: Hi, I'm Phoebe Humphrey. Jim Chalmers says he understands Aussies are doing it tough ahead of the Reserve Bank's latest rates decision. The central bank is tipped to lift the cash rate by 25 basis points to 4.6% today, the highest level seen since 2011. The Treasurer telling Seven Aussies are aware of the impact the war in Iran has on home soil.
4: People who might be bracing for an interest rate rise later today from the Independent Reserve Bank, I think people understand that there are inflationary challenges in our economy.
3: Greens leader Larissa Waters has quit the top job due to chronic kidney disease. Waters took over the top job just 15 months ago. The party will hold a ballot this week to elect a new leader. And the NRL's grand final entertainment is back on, but the league is keeping the details secret. Boss Peter Vlahakis is promising fans an 11-minute performance piece, only saying that fans should tune in and they will not be disappointed. It comes just a week after Tones and I pulled out of the decider.
0: D2E Gym. From Dalacombe to Wendouree, you're never too far from a D2E.
3: In sport, Penrith star Nathan Cleary is all smiles from his hospital bed, rocking a leg cast after a horror injury in Sunday's NRL loss. The Panthers halfback confirming he's out of surgery. And the Lions will celebrate their premiership party in Brisbane today, while coach Chris Fagan says he'll use the next few days to think about his future at the helm.
5: I don't want to be that coach that hangs around for too long and in the end I get the sack. I'm sort of in that situation now where I can potentially make a call either now or next year.
3: They're on Fox Footy. That's the latest news and sport.
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6: It's top of 21, mostly sunny today. Tomorrow there's showers in the late afternoon and evening, a top of 21 as well. Thursday a little cooler, hitting 19 with rain throughout the day. Chance of a thunderstorm in the afternoon. Right now though, in Sabas, it is 13 degrees.
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0: 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Come see which feels like home.
6: If you've gotten over the excitement of the grand final or the disappointment of it, luckily, AFLW is continuing.
8: Yeah, it is, and the Bulldoggies are still in it.
6: Yes.
8: The Gals are still holding on, so the Western Bulldogs are taking on St Kilda this Saturday at Mars Stadium. And we've got a double pass to give away, baby.
6: Yeah, it's going to be a cracking game. All you've got to do is play a little bit of What the Cluck and tell us what are these chickens singing to get that double pass.

0: Oh, they bring a tear to my eye every time.
1: Beautiful little cluckers. 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
1: It's your favourite songs, sung by chickens. 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
2: Ovaries do you, mate?
0: Yeah, my ovaries are tingling. Clucky.
2: All right, it is time for a bit of What the Cluck. We've got a double pass to AFLW game this weekend on the line. Bulldogs taking on St Kilda. Nicholas from Ballarat. Nicholas, you reckon you know what those chickens are singing? Have a listen one more time. Here we go.

0: Nicholas. Any guess on what those chickens are singing? What song is that?
1: I don't know, sorry.
0: Not sure.
2: Oh, you don't know. that's all right. Thanks for calling anyway, Nicholas. All right, we have got Lockie in Mount Clear. Lockie, did you just hear those chickens? What do you think they're singing?
3: Yeah, I'm thinking it might be the Western Bulldogs theme song.
2: Oh, the Western Bulldogs theme song. That would have been a good idea. No, sorry, Lockie. It's not that. Well, this is the song they were singing. It's a bit of Sabrina Carpenter, doll.
0: Western Bulldogs, they could make it theirs.
2: Please, please, please. Want you to win, girls. We're there with you. All right, well, no one got the chicken tune, What the Cluck, right today, so that means we'll just give away tickets tomorrow.
0: There we go. Sabrina Carpenter, apparently really hard to sing as a chicken.
2: Didn't know, but all right, those AFL double passes will be given away tomorrow. Nick, Lockie, brush up on your Sabrina Carpenter, please.
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0: We are ready to get absolutely roasted on Thursday from 9 until 10 down at Caron Farm Coffee.
2: Yeah, we're doing roast for a roast. So basically, you come and grill us, give us a little bit of light bullying. We don't encourage heavy bullying. No one likes that. But, you know, you can have a bit of tongue-in-cheek fun with us and you'll score yourself a free cup of coffee. Now, we had some very willing and eager participants yesterday because we first mentioned this yesterday, come and roast us. And we had two kids by the name of Quincy and Jayla call us and they said, hey, we just want to roast you.
0: That's not really what the plan was. We were waiting until Thursday and we don't have any coffee right now, and they were like, yeah, no, we still want to roast you.
2: We still want to roast you. So they've done a crack good effort. Here's how it went down.
3: Alex.
0: Yes.
2: Yes.
3: You have orange hair and glasses, so you look like a nerd.
0: Oh! Boom, both
2: that
0: barrels.
2: One sting ya? Oh.
0: What have you got for Crystal?
3: Okay. This is a hard one. No.
2: That's right.
3: We don't know you good enough.
2: Oh, okay. Well, that's insult enough. That's enough of a roast. We don't know you well enough. I've only been here for the last 12 months slogging it out at 4:30 a.m. to bring you some entertainment. Don't know me well enough.
0: At least they don't think you look like a nerd, like me.
2: Anyway, that's how it's going to go down Thursday morning. Roast for a roast. We'll be at Caron Farm Coffee giving out free coffees. Come down, give us a little roast and you'll get a coffee.
0: Yes, it is all about giving out cups of that Brewrica. You helped name it. You helped design it. Design it. Come be a part of it this Thursday from 9 o'clock. We're going to have a little look after 8:30, how coffee gets made. We've been down at Caron Farm Coffee. They're going to give us all the deets. It's Alex and Crystal on Power.
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2: Still looking great for your Tuesday morning on the roads. There's no pranks or delays slowing you down. As for your run into Melbourne, you're looking good on the Western Freeway through Warren Heap to Blenheim. At Ferris Road, you will hit congestion through to Hopkins Road. The Deer Park Bypass is still banked up at Robinson's Road, and the Ring Road has a slow run through to the Westgate. 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
3: Morning, I'm Robert McLennan. Well, those copper thieves suspected of damaging dozens of Tesla charging stations across Ballarat are now suspected of causing disruptions to V-Line services. Passengers faced significant delays on the Ballarat, Ararat and Maryborough lines yesterday, V-Line officially blaming an equipment fault. Some passengers, though, say they were told the theft of copper was in fact responsible. A bail application for a man accused of an alleged fatal hit run 6 weeks ago has been adjourned to a later date. 38-year-old Luton Murray is charged over the death of 51-year-old Shane Avery on August 16. It's alleged Murray was chasing Mr. Avery's son when he struck and killed the victim and then drove off. Hundreds of potholes on Ballarat roads have been repaired in just 3 months as council road crews tackle the after effects of a very wet winter. The Courier's published a map of some 370 road repairs carried out since the start of June. More than $6 million will be spent on local road maintenance in the current financial year. That's your latest local news.
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4: Hi, I'm Phoebe Humphrey. The Reserve Bank is tipped to lift interest rates to their highest in 15 years today. The central bank will hand down its rates decision, widely expected to lift the cash rate by 25 basis points to 4.6%.
5: I don't think it's an easy thing to face. I just think it's part of the global economy and the effect of what's going on, not just in Australia, but around the world.
4: They're on Nine. It would add more than $100 to the average monthly mortgage repayments. Five British men arrested over a suspected terror plot near Arrath base in the UK have been released on bail. The group were taken into custody on suspicion of explosives after being caught near the base, which is used by the US military. Head of counter-terrorism policing Lawrence Taylor says this is far from over.
6: They absolutely remain under investigation as we explore multiple lines of inquiry.
4: And more Aussies are hanging onto their phones for longer. New research by Vodafone has found the number of customers using a phone that is at least 4 years old has doubled since 2021.
1: D2E Gym. From Delacombe to Wendouree, you're never too far from a D2E.
4: In sport, Nathan Buckley has confirmed he's met with North Melbourne. The current Cats assistant coach says he's had talks with the Roos about the club's vacant head coaching role after Arden Street parted ways with Alistair Clarkson.
7: I mean, I've determined 12 months ago that I'd love to see a new coach again. I love the role at Geelong and I will be at Geelong in 2027. But I still think that there's another go around as a senior coach.
4: They're on Fox Footy. And Newcastle's Phoenix Crossland will face the NRL judiciary tonight over a hip drop tackle that left Nathan Cleary in hospital. That's the latest news and sport.
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8: Top of 21 today and mostly sunny. Tomorrow hitting 21. Chance of showers later in the afternoon and evening. Thursday, a top of 19 with rain throughout the day and the chance of a thunderstorm in the afternoon. Right now, though, in Soldiers Hill, it's 14.
1: 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Thanks to Metricon. With two stunning display homes open this weekend at Lucas Estate, come see which one feels like home.
8: You've helped us roast a brand new coffee. You named it Brewrica. Well, now we need you to roast us to get yourself a coffee.
9: Yeah, that's right. We're going to do Roast for a Roast this Thursday down at Karen Farm Coffee. They're going to be slinging free coffees for an hour from 9 till 10. You get to try your very own cup of Brewrica, but you've got to roast us first.
8: Yes, all you got to do is come along and give us a little roast. We actually got a little example from some kids yesterday.
10: Alex.
8: Yes.
9: Yes.
0: You have orange hair and glasses, so you look like a nerd.
8: Oh! Boom, both barrels.
9: Does that
8: barrels.
9: One sting ya? Oh.
8: What have you got for Crystal?
0: Okay, this is a hard one. No.
9: That's right.
0: We don't know you good enough.
9: Boom. Yeah, that roasts me enough. They don't know me good enough. Fair enough, darling.
8: Those kids would have been getting two cups of coffee for those roasts.
9: Yeah, they would have been. So if you've got something worse or better than that, well, Thursday, Karen Farm Coffee, it's the place to be.
8: How has Brewerica come to life, though? We are going to find out how Karen Farm Coffee make, you know, like how the burger's made. Is that what they say? Mm. How the cow gets made.
9: How the beans are roasted.
8: How the beans are roasted. That's all next. It's Alex and Crystal on Bauer.

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0: When Karen Farm Coffee said that we could team up with them and all of Ballarat could come up with their own coffee blend, we were ecstatic.
2: We're like, hell yeah, we put it to you and you decided on the name Brewrica. We thought, yep, that's a fantastic name for a Ballarat brewed cup of coffee, Brewrica.
0: And that's where our knowledge ended because we had no idea where coffee came from or how it was made in any way, shape or form.
2: No, lucky the guys down at Karen Farm Coffee, Marcus in particular, knows exactly how it's made.
3: We're here at Karen Farm Coffee with Marcus. Marcus, how did Karen Farm get started?
4: Karen Farm was started by Luke McPherson. I think he made a roaster out of like a hairdryer and a bowl or something, you know, and then moved up to small home roasters and then was roasting coffee in Millbrook just next to Gordon for a number of years. And we've been in Ballarat for the last 3 years.
2: Oh, cool.
4: Yeah.
2: Now, you guys have been nice enough for us to make our own signature blend. Where does it start when you're roasting coffee beans? What's the process?
4: Yeah, so coffee starts as a cherry on a tree. It's a fruit.
2: Oh, what? I don't know that.
0: No, you're off. What a drunken start.
4: It's a cherry, and inside the cherry, there are a couple of seeds, and they're your coffee beans. Each plant has its own, like, flavor characteristics based on where it's grown or what variety it is, just like wine, in a way. And what we do is we take individual beans that have their own characteristics, and we blend them together to make a final experience. So you might choose one coffee from Brazil with nice body, chocolatey, and then you may choose a Colombian coffee that's got, like, some sparkly acidity or something like that. Blend them together and you get, like, you know, delicious sweet cup.
0: Well, you're going to show us a bit of the process and how it works.
4: Sure.
0: Do you mind giving us the tool?
4: Yeah, for sure.
0: So you said the coffee beans come from a cherry. How do we go from cherries to this?
4: Yeah, so here we have green coffee. This is unroasted
2: green
4: coffee.
2: Green coffee. It looks like
4: yeah. Yeah, so if you ever heard green coffee, this is what it is. It's quite dense.
2: Wow.
4: It's actually the seeds that are inside the cherry.
2: Oh, wow.
4: And the way that we get from the cherry to this is by, obviously, that fruit's picked.
0: Mm-hmm.
4: It's processed in various ways. There are many, many different ways to process coffee.
0: Which, again, I say it affects the flavor.
4: It affects the flavor, that's right. And then, basically, it goes through a milling process as well to take it down to the seed. The seeds are then dried. There's a certain moisture content that we go for. Once they're dried, they're sorted into grades, and then this is what we purchase. This is how the coffee arrives in an airtight grain pro bag. Yeah, and then we take the coffee and we either roast coffee as a single origin if we want to explore that individual flavour characteristic, or we produce a blend.
0: Which is, well, that's what those two things mean. That's a single origin means the beans just come from one place.
4: That's right.
0: Yeah.
4: There you go. One origin. Yeah. You would have thought. So generally, single origin coffees are kind of like special coffees that have quite nuanced attributes like nice fruitiness or really sparkly acidity or things like this.
2: Yeah.
4: And then you've got blender coffee, which is as equally as delicious, but more suited to blending for large scale production. So also there's more of that coffee available.
0: Yeah.
2: Wow.
4: So here we've got, this is a Colombian original blender, really good quality. And this is a Brazilian coffee. You can see, like, there's slightly different size.
2: Oh, yeah, there's
4: shape,
2: little,
4: like, they're smaller.
2: Yeah.
4: But they're all fairly uniform because of the quality of the coffee. If you see poor quality coffee, it can be, you see a lot of black beans and a lot of, you know, pest damage and stuff.
2: Yeah.
4: And basically, like, a really classic coffee blend is a 50-50 Colombia-Brazil because Brazil is generally chocolatey, a little nutty,
2: yum,
4: really nice body, everything that everybody likes. And a Colombian is all around sweet with a bit more acidity.
0: Yeah.
4: And maybe we'll come through with a bit of caramel or like some citrus. And then when you blend those together and you roast them, you get both of those things in the cup and a really, really, really, really popular kind of milk coffee blend.
2: Yum.
0: Awesome. Well, can we see how we turn from this to the brown ones that I'm used to seeing in adverts?
2: Yeah.
4: Sure. We can do that. So when you roast, all these like chemical reactions happen, and for the first week after roasting, they're quite volatile, so you'll get a lot of gases and oils escaping.
0: Oh, man.
4: So you want to wait 7 days before brewing.
2: Oh, yeah. Wow. Okay, yeah. Cool.
0: And is it like wine, the longer you wait, the better it'll change? Or if it's really after the 7 days?
4: It is between 7 days and 1 month.
0: Okay.
4: Yeah. It's like
2: your window.
4: Your prime window. After that, it'll still taste good, but it starts declining slowly.
2: Yeah.
0: Right. Yeah.
2: And if you did it way too early, would it just, it
4: if
2: would be
4: brewed it straight away,
2: yeah,
4: it'll taste pretty harsh. Yeah. Yeah. Quite bubbly.
5: Really?
4: Yeah, okay. Lots of gases or something.
5: Right. Okay.
2: Yeah. Cool.
6: Cool.
2: Thank you.
4: And that's it. That's roasting.
2: Awesome.
0: Well, we know all we need to know about coffee now. We are experts.
2: Yeah, we do. So if you want to come down 9 o'clock on Thursday to Karen Farm Coffee, 10 Builders Close, we'll be down there. Roast for a roast. You've got to roast us. You score yourself your very own delicious cup of Brewerica. Don't miss it.
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0: 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They said because of my glasses and red hair, I look like a nerd.
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1: 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Ballarat's only gold-class smash repairer. Just say, I want Barry. 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
2: It's been a great Tuesday on the roads around town. There's no delays or breakdowns. As we run into Melbourne, still looking great on the Western Freeway. You'll hit a bit of traffic at Ferris Road to Hopkins Road. The Deer Park Bypass is slowing city-bound at Robinson's Road. And the Ring Road is still banked up to the Westgate. 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That's the latest traffic on Power FM.
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3: Hi there, I'm Rob McLennan. Ballarat Council's demanding a meeting with Power Corps after trees along the city's Avenue of Honour were damaged in a botched lopping operation. Three of the trees, which commemorate the work of nurses during World War One, have been hacked into by the power company's contractors. One so badly damaged it'll have to come out. The council says trimming the trees is its responsibility and not Power Corps. Police have released security images of a woman wanted in relation to a shop theft at Daylesford. It's alleged she took a handbag from a display shelf and then tried to exit the store on Vincent Street. This happened on August the 2nd, and police are now hoping someone might recognise her from that photo and let them know via the Crime Stoppers hotline 1-800-333-000. With data centres seeming to pop up everywhere these days, there's a push for the state government to hit the pause button, at least until a new planning framework can be established. Ballarat Council is backing calls for a moratorium on those controversial projects, as well as more local involvement in all major proposals to better assess infrastructure and environmental impacts. That's your latest local news.
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4: Hi, I'm Phoebe Humphrey. A nervous wait for mortgage holders, with the Reserve Bank expected to lift rates today. The RBA tipped to increase the cash rate to 4.6%, the highest we've seen since 2011. CAN star Sally Tindall urging mortgage holders to shop around.
5: If you're on a variable rate, know it is your right to pick up the phone and ask your bank for a better deal. Just give it a go. The worst that they can say is no.
4: While four Aussie capitals now make the list of the world's 10 least affordable housing markets, Sydney is ranked second with the median house price 14 times the median household income. Adelaide comes in fourth, while Brisbane sits in eighth and Melbourne ninth. Hong Kong takes out the top spot. And the force is marking National Police Remembrance Day today. More than 830 officers have been killed in the line of duty since records began. That includes 20-year-old New South Wales officer Constable Mia Lay, who died when the service car she was in crashed in Sydney last Friday.
1: D2E Gym. From Dalacombe to Wendouree, you're never too far from a D2E.
4: In sport, Panthers star Nathan Cleary has taken to social media to urge trolls to stop abusing Phoenix Crossland over the tackle that broke his leg. Cleary admits the incident was a complete accident and says the Knights hooker has reached out to apologise. Crossland fronts the NRL judiciary tonight over the horror hip drop. And to AFL, the Lions will celebrate their premiership party in Brisbane today, holding the cup high for a third straight year. Thousands of fans are expected to turn out to celebrate the club's flag. That's the latest news and sport.
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6: Top of 21 and mostly sunny. Some showers tomorrow in the afternoon and evening, hitting 21 as well. Thursday, a top of 19 with heavy rain throughout the day and the chance of a thunderstorm in the afternoon. Please make sure you are driving to the conditions then, thanks to RoadSafe Central Highlands. Right now, though, it's 14 in Delacombe.

0: 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It's Alex and Crystal.
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0: 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What?

0: 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It's Alex and Crystal. We're looking at a mostly sunny day, luckily, a top of 21. Tomorrow a bit cloudy with the chance of showers late in the afternoon and evening. Top of 21 as well.
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shots of whiskey. 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You called all night and I declined it. And now you're acting all

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1: 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Now, Hannah Ferrier, she was from the TV show Below Deck.
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0: Jason Crystal. That was your 15 song marathon. And that's it for the show today. Something rare happened. No one got What the Cluck right today.
1: No, I think that's the first time since I've been here in the last, 9, 10 months.